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17: The top stories this are. The US president says he doesn't think Israel will go back to war with Iran. Earlier, the two countries paused military strikes on each other following the recent escalation in fighting, including the pair firing missiles at each other. Donald Trump ordered the fighting to stop immediately. A spokesman for Iran's foreign ministry says the US must play its part.
18: The United States bears clear responsibility as a party to the April the 8th ceasefire understanding. Whatever happens in the region, direct responsibility of the United States is unequivocal. And the consequences of any escalation of tensions will also rest with the United States.
17: David Sullivan is facing further scrutiny after stepping down as West Ham chairman over the weekend. A number of accusations have been made against him by former models who were trying to get work at his newspapers. The billionaire businessman says the claims are factually incorrect and entirely false. The families of the victims of the Nottingham stabbing say they were let down by institutions at every single level. A public inquiry has been looking into the actions of Valdo Kaloka, who killed two students and a school caretaker. Companies like Apple and Google have been given 3 months to block smartphones belonging to children from sharing nude images. Sir Keir Starmer says if big tech companies don't act, they could face fines and criminal liability. Katie Heyman-Joyce is from the Molly Rose Foundation.
9: The amount of harm that children are coming to online related to sextortion and intimate images that they have been coerced into sending is astronomical, and this is a really strong signal from government that they won't put up with this, and it's up to big tech now to do right by children.
17: To sports, and the England and Wales Cricket Board is investigating what it calls a breach of team protocols. Ben Stokes and Gus Atkinson were involved in an incident at a nightclub hours after the first test win over New Zealand. And in football, Northern Ireland couldn't make it back-to-back friendly wins. They suffered a 3-1 defeat away to France. From Sky News, I'm Barry Weir.

0: Do you remember throwing a full-on tantrum as a child? The toy aisle dramas, biscuit negotiations. Well, now it's Dad's turn.
1: 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They're powered by ice or merch. It's not fair.
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16: The top stories this are: Donald Trump says he doesn't believe Israel will return to war with Iran. Earlier, the two countries agreed to step back from attacking each other after a weekend that had seen missiles fired in both directions. Last night, the Israeli military said it shot down an aerial target from Yemen. Africa's top referee has been refused entry to the United States after he arrived to work at the World Cup. Jim Rawson reports from Mexico City.
17: Omar Aldo Kadir Artan was set to become Somalia's first World Cup referee, but he was turned back at Miami Airport despite believing he had a valid work visa. It's because Somalia are on the US travel ban list. FIFA, whose president Gianni Infantino last year said everyone will be welcome at this World Cup, says they are not involved in host country immigration.
16: Ministers are being urged to put drone production at the centre of future military spending. Billions of pounds could be given to firms developing the technology under the Defence Investment Plan, due before next month's NATO summit. Eight companies are understood to be joining a new national development hub in Swindon, as drones play an increasingly important role in modern warfare. Hugo Crawford is from the manufacturer Neros.
18: If the UK doesn't decide they're going to take unmanned systems as a genuine capability, the risk is we never know when the next global conflict is going to start. If the UK doesn't invest in this technology, it's going to be caught wanting when the time comes.
16: Figures reveal 1.5 million people were taken to court over unpaid council tax last year. The GMB trade union is now calling for progress on council tax reform, saying that the banding system is out of date. The UK economy is expected to grow more slowly than previously thought as rising energy prices push up costs for households and businesses. The Confederation of British Industry says inflation could climb to 3.7% next year. And Toy Story star Tim Allen says he never expected the franchise to continue beyond its third film. The latest movie sees his character Buzz Lightyear reunite with Tom Hanks' Woody. From Sky News, I'm Barry Weir.
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17: Thanks, Peter. 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
17: Top stories this are. Donald Trump says he doesn't believe Israel will return to war with Iran. Earlier, the two countries agreed to step back from attacking each other after a weekend that has seen missiles fired in both directions. Our US correspondent James Matthews asked this question when he got the US president on the phone earlier.
18: If Netanyahu goes back to war with Iran, will you be with him? He said, I don't think it'll happen. It's all working out very well. Iran is doing what they have to do. I don't think that's going to happen. Okay.
17: Africa's top referee will not be allowed to officiate at the World Cup after he was refused entry to the USA. Omar Artan was set to become the first referee from Somalia at the World Cup, but he was forced to fly back to Istanbul after being turned back at Miami. Artificial intelligence is going to be used to help clear the backlog of Crown Court cases in England and Wales. AI will identify similar cases to be heard together rather than separately. Ministers are being warned they could be caught wanting in a global conflict if they haven't properly invested in drones. The upcoming defence investment plan is expected to commit billions of pounds to drone production. Plans are also being drawn up for a new UK hub in Swindon. Labour's Will Stone is one of the town's MPs.
19: It's going to be the largest indoor drone testing facility in all of Europe, four times the size of the one in Latvia. It's going to be segmented off into multiple different parts so you can test different types of drones, but it's going to be a state-of-the-art piece of a kit and equipment.
17: England cricket captain Ben Stokes and fast bowler Gus Atkinson's places in the squad for the second test against New Zealand are in doubt. The pair are being investigated for breaching protocol, having been involved in an incident at a nightclub hours after winning the first match of the series. And May's heatwave drove a surge in spending as people raced to buy barbecue food and sunglasses. Total UK retail sales went up almost 4% year on year, with online sales increasing nearly 11%. From Sky News, I'm Barry Weir.
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21: Good morning. Who else remembers this one from the soundtrack to Caddyshack? Of course you do.

Government Mule, Rocking Horse. Remember a few weeks ago, I told you about the haunted rocking horse that my nan once had. She was convinced that it was haunted. There was some kind of spirit attached to it because she would often see this rocking horse moving by itself. Well, anyway, turns out my sister now has that rocking horse. I did some investigating, so I spoke to her, and apparently the horse doesn't rock anymore by itself. So perhaps the ghost or the spirit has moved on, or perhaps that ghost or spirit was only at my nan's house, or perhaps my nan was bonkers. Which one do you reckon? I'm going to go Occam's razor and possibly with the latter. Anyway, I thought I'd update you on that spooky situation. Good morning. It's me, Loz Guest, who hope all is well. I've got some heart on the way, The Boss, Bob Dylan, and plenty more. But we'll crack on now with Tyketto.

0: Rory Gallagher, shin kicker. Few things as painful as a good kick in the shins. Although, if you have a good kick in the... Well, you know what I'm talking about. Go a bit further north of the shin area. And that is eye-watering, isn't it? Good Lord. Right, music to come here on Early Breakfast. I've got The Boss, Heart and Bob Dylan. This is Planet Rock.
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heart if looks could kill. My wife's got a couple of those. One of which she calls the teacher stare, because she used to be a teacher. And she would sometimes unleash this glare, which I think was effective, up to about 50 yards. And if you were a misbehaving student and you were on the end of the teacher stare, good Lord, you knew about it. Well, anyway, she uses it on me now. And trust me, it is devastatingly effective. All right, up next here on Planet Rock, and with a nod to my Americana show, which you can catch every Saturday night from 6 p.m. It's called Stateside. You should check it out. Otherwise, I will unleash my very own teacher stare. I'm doing it right now. Can you tell? Well, anyway, you should tune in. This is Bob Dylan and a track called Subterranean Homesick Blues.

That was Deep Purple, Highway Star, here on Planet Rock. Hello to Mark of the Phoenix Clan, Mark from South Africa, who sent me an email to say that, well, I was missed last week, but Ant did a fantastic job covering the show, which is, that's upsetting, to be honest, Mark, because the bar that I set on this show is average. And I distinctly remember saying to Ant, thank you for covering the show, but don't be too good. Average. That's what you've, just be average. So if he's done a fantastic job, that is disappointing. And I will be having words. Honestly, you just can't get the average staff nowadays. You really can't. Up next, this is Shinedown and 365 here on Planet Rock.

0: It is nearly 5 a.m. This is Planet Rock Early Breakfast. I'm Loz Guest. You are the listener. Thanks for tuning in. Do appreciate it. Dawn Dwellers is what I call thee. And if you want to register as an official Dawn Dweller, then the process is simple. You just have to email me. Okay, it's Loz, L-O-Z, at planetrock.com. Sabbath on the way, Eagles, and also Mott the Hoople.
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23: The top stories this are: Donald Trump says he doesn't believe Israel will return to war with Iran. Earlier, the two countries agreed to step back from attacking each other after a weekend that had seen missiles fired in both directions. Last night, the Israeli military said it had shot down an aerial target launched from Yemen. Africa's top referee has been refused entry to the United States after he arrived to work at the World Cup. Joe Rawson reports from Mexico City.
24: Omar Albert Kadir Arta was set to become Somalia's first World Cup referee, but he was turned back at Miami Airport despite believing he had a valid work visa. It's because Somalia are on the US travel ban list. FIFA, whose president Gianni Infantino last year said everyone will be welcome at this World Cup, says they are not involved in host country immigration.
23: Ministers being urged to put drone production at the centre of future military spending. Billions of pounds could be given to firms developing the technology under the Defence Investment Plan due before next month's NATO summit. Eight companies are understood to be joining a new national development hub in Swindon as drones play an increasingly important role in modern warfare. Hugo Crawford is from the manufacturer Neros.
0: If the UK doesn't decide they're going to take unmanned systems as a genuine capability, the risk is we never know when the next global conflict is going to start. If the UK doesn't invest in this technology, it's going to be caught wanting when the time comes.
23: Figures reveal 1.5 million people were taken to court over unpaid council tax last year. The GMB trade union is now calling for progress on council tax reform, saying that the banding system is out of date. UK economy is expected to grow more slowly than previously thought as rising energy prices push up costs for households and bills. The Confederation of British Industry says inflation could climb to 3.7% next year. And the number of people using rental e-scooters in England has grown by more than 50% in a year. Campaigners say demand is rising and they want ministers to end delays to expanding schemes nationwide. From Sky News, I'm Barry Weir.

Eagles' Long Road Out of Eden, which has got immaculate vibes. Yeah, immaculate. I'm just doing a vibe check. For any of the Gen Z listeners. Yeah, that song was surely passing the vibe check. That's low-key a vibe. And the vibes were indeed immaculate. I spent some time with my niece last week, and she's a Zoomer, and I always like to try and talk to her, well, in her own language, which is Zoomer language. And I think I'm pretty good at it. I mean, it's very embarrassing. Not for me, for her, obviously. She hates it. She hates it when I do it. But, you know, I mean, isn't that what uncles are for? To embarrass. I feel like I'm living up to the job description. But anyway. Up next here on Planet Rock, we'll play this from Mr. Eric Granval. This track is called Praying for a Miracle.

0: Meatloaf. I did actually task my mother with trying to find that Meatloaf interview that I did, which is like one of the worst interviews I've ever done. I told you about this, didn't I? Well, anyway, I suspect it's on a cassette, which is in a box in my mother's loft. So, yeah, I said, well, can you go up there and have a look and try and find it? And I haven't heard from her since. That was a couple of weeks ago. So I better pop round and check she's okay. All right, up next here on Planet Rock. Listen to this. It's important.
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1: Extreme, When I'm President. It is Planet Rock and Mott the Hoople before that. Hello to Big T from Tamworth, who inundated me with an email loving the alliteration. Big T. Is that a self-proclaimed or self-assigned nickname? Big T? Is it an ironic Big T nickname? Or were you given that nickname? You see, I'm not a fan of assigning your own nickname. It's not like one day I suddenly said, oh, by the way, my name's Loz. It was given to me by friends. So I'd like more information on the origins of your nickname, Big T. But in the meantime, I'm delighted to play your chilled out tune of choice because it's an absolute corker. This is the Brothers Osborne and Break Mine.

safe to say, of all the sci-fi skiffle songs, that is my favourite. That was Queen and 39 here on Early Breakfast. Meanwhile, the 13th Planet Rockstock returns to Treco Bay Holiday Park, Porth Call, from the 26th to the 29th of November. Day tickets and weekend tickets are on sale. This year's lineup features the likes of Magnum, Jeff Tate, Ricky Warwick and the Fighting Hearts, Parker Barrow, Girl School, Alcatraz, and plenty more. 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

0: That'll do for today here on Early Breakfast with me, Loz Guest. You've got the Planet Rock Breakfast Show on the way next. Yesterday, when I said it was Paul Anthony, I was wrong. And for that, I apologise. It's actually Mr. Murray J. Yes, indeed. On the way next. Enjoy the rest of your Tuesday. I'll catch you tomorrow around about 4 a.m. Cheers.
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15: The top stories this hour are charities telling us how major events like the World Cup are a good time to start conversations with friends who might be struggling with their mental health. Stats show one in three of us prefer to open up about difficult thoughts during summer tournaments, which bring people together. Calm ambassador and former Crystal Palace striker Leon McKenzie has been telling us the longer England stay in the tournament, the more chances we'll have to speak up.
16: We could absolutely win it. At the same time, we've still got to check on our friends. friends, we still got to check on our close ones. And that's the most important message in all of this. When it all looks glamorous from the outside, what's really going on with that someone that's right beside you?
15: Meanwhile, the top ref won't be at the World Cup after being denied entry into the US. Omar Artan had been in line to become the first Somali to officiate at a World Cup game, but was stopped by border officials. Police have urged potential victims of sexual offences to come forward after a documentary set out allegations about West Ham co-owner David Sullivan. The 77-year-old billionaire, who quit as the club's chairman last week, says claims of predatory behaviour are entirely false. Artificial intelligence is going to be used to help clear the backlog of Crown Court cases in England and Wales. AI will identify similar cases to be heard together rather than separately. Justice Secretary David Lammy will also tell London Tech Week that it'll help with note-taking and transcription. The Law Society wants evaluations to be made public afterwards. Figures reveal 1.5 million people were taken to court over unpaid council tax last year. The GMB trade union is now calling for progress on council tax reform, saying that the banding system's out of date. Scotland tops the UK list for council tax debt, while Wales has the lowest levels. And Northern Ireland have suffered a 3-1 defeat in a friendly away to France. Patrick Kelly scored his first international goal in the second half.
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15: A mix of sunny spells and scattered showers again across the UK today. Highs at around 18 Celsius. That's the latest. I'm Becky Cahill.

down on the corner in the Shed of Rock. Creedence Clearwater Revival already tapping my feet to the songs this morning. And Billy Idol and White Wedding. This is Murray J in the Shed of Rock at the end of the garden under the blue tarpaulin, in for Paul again on Tuesday morning, the 9th of June. Happy Tuesday to you. This is new. It's a Rolling Stones. It's a song about exploring themes of fate and chance and finding stability in a chaotic world. It's the Rolling Stones in the Stars.

0: Played your Rolling Stones in the Stars. There's Metallica, For Whom the Bell Tolls. It's 19 minutes past six. Planet Rock Breakfast. Murray on for Paul. With a one across clue coming up just before 7 o'clock to make the brain move. It's a clue to a song, not for gain, just for the brain, that I'll give you just before 7 o'clock, before then playing the song to see if you worked it out. Planet Rock Alphabet is coming up around about 7:30. I'll reveal today's letter, our second letter for the secret word, which you should be able to work out by Friday, maybe even by Wednesday if you're super clever. Full English Today is a full Under the Covers, and there's some good songs on this. It's been sent in by Martin Lee from Halifax, who was listening to Paul one morning, cuddled up under the covers, and thought, what about an Under the Covers full English? So we're going to play out Martin's songs at around about 7:45. The alphabet song coming up at 8:10, after you've told me what you want to hear. And then we've got the Planet Rock years coming up between 9 and 10 today on The Breakfast Show, which is a near year today, which may be a little bit more difficult to try and work out. But anyway, I'll give you loads of clues on that too, with the music, of course, and the TV and the movie clips as well. 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I know you're busy, but 64100 on the text. 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
0: M1 southbound in Leicestershire, long delays with three lanes closed. There's overrunning roadworks southbound between junction 19 with the M6 the Catthorpe interchange, through to junction 18 with the A5 for Rugby. Southbound on the M40 Oxfordshire, there's a lane blocked on the slip road between the services due to a broken down lorry at junction 10 with the A43, the Brackley Cherwell Valley services. And south on the 189 East Hartford, Northumberland, that's closed for accident investigation work between the A192, the Three Horseshoes roundabout, through to the A19, the Moor Farm roundabout.
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Tom Petty and the Heartbreakers, Refugee, How You Remind Me. Snickleback, it's just after 6:30. It's a lovely sunny start here. I haven't got the shed door open yet. I think I might pop it open, though. It's 22.6 degrees inside. It is currently 10 degrees outside, and the weather is defying the weather forecasts. I'm at that point in life where you keep checking the weather forecast on your phone, various other places as well. And last night I was looking at it thinking, I'm not going to see a nice sunrise from the shed, but I'm seeing a nice sunrise from the shed. So look, fingers crossed it stays like that for the rest of the day. And I hope it's good where you are as well. It's Planet Rock's loudest ever summer. And that continues today with tickets to see Foreigner when they come to the UK on the 18th and 19th of this month. Not long to go now. So keep listening out for a pair of Foreigner songs back to back, two together, for your chance to win. And when you do hear them, you need to email us at this email address. It's a different email address for this one. It's win@planetrock.com. win@planetrock.com if you want to grab a pair of tickets to see Foreigner when they come to the UK later this month. And today the tickets are for the gig on the 19th, just letting you know. And here's how it works. You need to get your entry in. So if you hear the two Foreigner songs together, for instance, if it was me and I played them at 10 past 8, you'd need to get your entries in by 9. If it was Wyatt, for instance, and he played them at 10, or just after 10, you'd have to get your entry in before 11. But it could be any time. Two Foreigner songs together. Keep listening out for those. This is Alter Bridge, Disregarded.

Vulgar, having a slow ride, Alter Bridge, Disregarded. This is Planet Rock. It's coming up to 27. This is Murray J here. I hope you're well this morning. I hope you're good this morning. I hope you're enjoying the rock this morning. Rest of the day here. Well, I hope you can spend most of your day with Planet Rock and into the evening as well. Planet Rock Years today, between 9 and 10, is a near year. And I'm looking forward to getting your messages with your guesses on that. Wyatt's in with his jukebox. He's home from 10 o'clock, jukebox between 1 and 2. Darren this afternoon, including 2 for Tuesday as well, after 3, 2 for 2, Tuesday after 3. Rock Block tonight is from Paul in Overston in Northants, and I'm trying to play the game here, work out if there's a connection, because the information on that is redacted out, but I can see that Paul has picked Crazy Train and Highway to Hell, so it could be a travel theme, or also in there, Magnum, The Spirit, Inglorious, Holy Water. So it could be a

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0: Who, on their magic bus, taking us round to 7 o'clock, after 7 o'clock. Make Me a Winner this week is £750,000 again, all the way through June. It's £750,000 every Friday. But if you haven't entered since Angie won on Friday, you do need to enter again. So the details on that coming up. We've got music on the way from David Lee Roth and Slade. We've got new music on the way from Eric Gromwell. And here's your One Across clue for the day. It's a one-word song title I'm looking for from this. A one-word song title, not for gain, just for the brain. Shake These to Get a Move On. Shake These to Get a Move On. One word song title from that. Stay there to hear if you're right.
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19: The top stories this hour. Donald Trump says Israel and Iran will leave each other alone for at least a week after he spoke to Israel's prime minister. The US president says Israel hit back after missiles were exchanged between the two sides over the weekend. He's spoken to reporters saying progress is being made to end the fighting in the Middle East.
20: They both agreed through me to stop, and we're in the final throes of what will be a very, very good deal that will not allow in any way, shape or form nuclear weapons. And the strait will open up right away. It'll open up immediately upon signing, which could be in 2 or 3 days.
19: Seven women have accused former West Ham chairman David Sullivan of predatory behaviour. The 77-year-old, who stepped down last week, denies the allegations made by women who were looking for work at his newspapers. Figures reveal 1.5 million people were taken to court over unpaid council tax last year. The GMB trade union's now calling for progress on council tax reform, saying the banding system's out of date. Scotland tops the UK list for council tax debt, while Wales has the lowest levels. American border officials have barred a top Somali referee from entering the country to officiate at the World Cup. Omar Artin was stopped when he arrived into Miami and turned away due to what's being described as vetting concerns. Staying with the tournament, we've been speaking to one very proud dad who says it's unreal. His son is part of the first Scotland men's side to qualify for a World Cup since 1998. Former footballer Charlie Christie says Ryan Christie has worked his socks off to be there.
10: He kicked the ball when he was 2-3 years old. As soon as he was old enough to walk, he started kicking the ball, and then we progressed. He was quite fortunate. He played in a very talented, very successful under 12 team, believe it or not, at Cali Thistle.
19: And we could soon see a national monument to Sir David Attenborough. MPs are going to debate the possibility of building one after a petition received almost 90,000 signatures.
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17: Weather.
19: A mix of sunny spells and scattered showers again across the UK today. Highs at around 18 Celsius. That's the latest. I'm Becky Cahill.
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0: Good morning. It's just after 7 o'clock. This is Murray J on for Paul again for the rest of this week and a bit of next as well. And all the way through June, it's £750,000 on Make Me a Winner on Friday afternoons. If you haven't entered since Angie won on Friday, you do need to enter again if you want a chance of winning this Friday. And here's how you can do it to possibly win £750,000. 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And we hand over the money straight away into your bank account. The cash is yours to spend straight after the call. £750,000. 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
17: 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A bit way more interesting.

California Girls from David Lee Roth. One before that was the song that I gave you a clue to just before 7 o'clock. One across the top of the hour. And a song that's not for gain, just for the brain, to get the brain parts moving. Are there parts in the brain? No, it's all one thing, isn't it? Anyway, one word song title, Shake These to Get a Move On. Shake These to Get a Move On. Have you been shaking your legs this morning?

0: White Noise, Smith Cotson, and we like noise, we like loud noise, we like loud noise in the right place, of course. We've got our loudest ever summer, and we are giving you the chance to win throughout this summer gigs, tickets to gigs all over the place. The current prize for you today is a pair of tickets to see Foreigner when they're in the UK later this month, 18th and 19th of June. Now today, I can tell you that they're tickets for the London gig on Friday the 19th, and you're listening out for two Foreigner songs together. Two Foreigner songs together. When you hear them, you need to email this email address, win@planetrock.com, win@planetrock.com, and then you have until the end of that hour. So, for instance, if I was to play them in the next few minutes, you'd have until 8 o'clock. If Wyatt was to play them at 11, you'd have until midday. Or Darren this afternoon, if he played them at 3, maybe a 2 for Tuesday, maybe, I'm not saying, then you'd have till 4. So that's how it works. And what you need to remember is win@planetrock.com is where you get your entry in. They may even happen. I'm not saying anything. They could happen any time. I can tell you what's happening between now and 8 o'clock, because we've got the full English coming up, which I'm looking forward to because there's some good songs on this. It's a full under the covers English that's been sent in by Martin Lee from Halifax, who was laying in bed, just dozing, as he describes, listening to Planet Rock and Paul on the Breakfast Show, thinking, I'm under the covers. Why not put together an under the covers full English? So that's what we're going to hear about 8:20. Planet Rock alphabet. Okay, the secret word on Friday will be revealed once we've got all the letters. And your second letter and a song to choose is coming up in the next 10 minutes. So that's on the way too. Also, we've got the Planet Rock years between 9 and 10. It's a near year, and I'm looking forward to your messages and your guesses on that as well. So I hope you can stick around for a bit more. Plus, the best rock to start your day. It's Planet Rock.
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0: M1 southbound in Leicestershire, still long delays because we've got three lanes closed, overrunning roadworks southbound between 19, the Catthorpe interchange, to 18 for Rugby. Clockwise on the M25 in Essex, there's a lane blocked on the exit slip road by a broken down lorry at Lakeside, junction 30. North on the M6 in Lancashire, partly blocked because of an accident between 34 Lancaster and 35 Carnforth, but also on the other side, southbound on the M6, there's a lane closed by an accident between 27 Standish and 26, the Oral Interchange. At East on the M4, Monmouthshire, got a lane closed and slow traffic, a car fire just after junction 23.
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Excellent. I bet you were singing with that, weren't you? Slade and Every Day on Planet Rock is just coming around almost 7:30 in the shed here. This is Murray on for Paul. And the Planet Rock alphabet is here, as usual. Paul's away, but the alphabet is here. And we're looking for the secret word at the end of the week. Letter number two. Okay, letter two. So yesterday it was E. Today's letter is R. So today's letter is R. And song titles, please, beginning with R, or bands beginning with R. What do you want me to play at 8:10? Send your suggestions over. R as the beginning of a song title or the band name. 64100 on the text. Start with Murray. Murray at planetrock.com on the email. This is Eric Gromwell praying for a miracle.

0: Aerosmith, Falling in Love, is hard on the knees. It's Planet Rock. It's 25 to 8. In fact, it's a little bit later than that. It's 24 minutes to 8, if you want me to be precise. And the important time today is 9 o'clock, because we've got one of our pre-sales coming up. It's for Sabaton on the Legendary Tour Part 2. 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
1: Well, it's Murray here this week with your Full English selections, and thank you to Martin Lee from Halifax for the songs that we're about to play. Martin came up with the idea when he was dozing in bed, half awake, half asleep, listening to Planet Rock, and inspired because he thought, here I am, under the covers, and came up with the idea of a theme of cover versions on the Full English. All three are cover versions that have been beefed up a bit from the original. And we begin with Hearts Alone.

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It's a full English of Under the Covers. Martin Lee in Halifax has sent these in, and it's a bit of an education as well. So often you can find out that a song that you've loved for years turns out to be a cover, and then sometimes you can like the original as well. Dozing in bed, listening Under the Covers, thought why not send in a full English of cover versions, and keeping in with the theme, they're songs that have been beefed up a bit. Hearts Alone, originally recorded by I-10, American rock band I-10. One heck of a powerful performance that I've loved from its release and only found out was a cover a couple of years ago. And since then, I've been listening to more Heart. And Ain't No Love in the Heart of the City, Whitesnake, originally recorded by Bobby Blue Bland. Just classic early Whitesnake. Simple as that. And song number three, Got the Time by Anthrax. Okay, who did this originally?

0: Got the Time, Anthrax, song number 3 on the Full English this morning, which is A Fall Under the Covers, sent in by Martin Lee in Halifax, who was listening to Paul Under the Covers one morning and thought, I know, I'll send in a Full English of cover version. So we've heard Heart Alone, Ain't No Love in the Heart of the City, Whitesnake, and did you know or did you find out while I was playing it, Anthrax, Got the Time, originally recorded by Joe Jackson. So there you go. And Martin's saying anyone who's not fully awake, well, they now will be. And him saying that Anthrax are up there with Iron Maiden as one of his favourite bands. Thank you, Martin, for sending those over. I've enjoyed that. And the fact that you every day can find out something new about music and songs, can't you? Another Full English tomorrow morning, just before 8 o'clock. If you want to send one over with an idea, I'd love to get it and play them. Murray@planetrock.com. 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Okay, it's another £250,000 on Make Me a Winner. If you haven't entered since Angie won last week, you need to enter this week's. So I'll give you the details just after 8 o'clock. And we are on with the Planet Rock alphabet. It is the letter R today. The letter R today. So we're going to play a song or an artist beginning with R very soon.
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25: The top stories this hour. Donald Trump says the US is in what he calls the final throes of a peace deal with Iran and Israel. The US president's also claimed he doesn't expect any more escalation in tensions between the two countries after they exchanged missile fire over the weekend. US correspondent James Matthews asked this question when he spoke to Mr. Trump on the phone earlier.
26: If Netanyahu goes back to war with Iran, will you be with him? He said, I don't think it'll happen. It's all working out very well. Iran is doing what they have to do. I don't think that's going to happen. Okay.
25: The former chairman of West Ham is facing further scrutiny over allegations of predatory behaviour. David Sullivan, who stepped down last week, denies all accusations made against him by women seeking work at his newspapers. A senior Somali referee has been barred from entering the US. Omar Artan was due to officiate at the World Cup, but was stopped on arrival in Miami over what officials describe as vetting concerns. Meanwhile, apparently major events like the World Cup are a really good time to start conversations with friends who could be struggling with their mental health. Stats show one in three of us prefer to open up about difficult thoughts during summer tournaments that bring people together. Ambassador for the charity Calm and ex-Crystal Palace striker Liam McKenzie has been telling us the longer England stay in the tournament, the more chances there'll be to speak up.
27: We could absolutely win it. At the same time, we've still got to check on our friends. We've still got to check on our close ones, and that's the most important message in all of this. When it all looks glamorous from the outside, what's really going on with that someone that's right beside you?
25: And Sir David Attenborough could soon be getting a national monument in his honour. MPs are going to debate the possibility of building one after a petition received almost 90,000 signatures. Labour's Joanna Baxter, who'll lead the discussion, says it could reflect the profound and lasting impact the broadcaster's had on British life.
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25: A mix of sunny spells and scattered showers again across the UK today. Highs at around 18 Celsius. That's the latest. I'm Becky Cahill.
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0: Good morning. It's just after 8 o'clock. This is Murray J. Friday afternoon, 5 o'clock, the lines close, and then we could be handing over to you £750,000. It's £750,000 every Friday through June. If you haven't entered since we had our latest winner, which was Angie on Friday, who was sitting by the pool when she got the call, you need to enter again because it's a new game now for £750,000. 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

Thunderclap Newman, Something in the Air. This is Planet Rock. It's 12 minutes past 8 on Tuesday morning, the 9th of June. Good morning, this is Murray J with quite a few emails here coming in, suggestions for the letter R, because the Planet Rock alphabet, letter number 2, we've got an E, and now we've got an R, as we work towards the secret word that will be revealed with the jumbled up letters on Friday morning. So what should a play beginning with R, or band beginning with R? Nick says, double whammy here, Murray. Rush with the Red Barchetta. Could be. Could you mention my mate Paul Sexton as well? All right, Paul Sexton, done it. Barry says, great to hear you back on the radio at this time of the day. My choice for today is a song by The Doors, which contains one of my favourite lines of all time. Woke up this morning and got myself a beer. I think we should play it just for that, Barry. Roadhouse Blues, Barry Graham in Edinburgh. Wren, the milkman from Much Markle, says, what about Ramones? Rock and Roll High School. There's another double R for you. Ian says, what about Radar Love? Golden Earring. Would love to hear that today. Ian in Aberdeen, hello to you. And this is from Christian Campisi in Port Talbot. I like this one. Surely it's got to be Rainbow, Murray, and All Night Long. Classic to say the least. As fresh now as it was back in 1979, and easy to sing along to too.

0: Golden Earring, Twilight Zone after Rainbow, All Night Long, Letter 2 to the secret word that will be revealed on Friday, probably by you. In fact, if you're clever enough, you may even get it by tomorrow. Who knows? We've got an E and we've got an R, but are they that way around? And are they at the beginning or the end of the word? We'll have another letter for you tomorrow morning on the Planet Rock alphabet that I will reveal just about 7:30. And thank you for your contributions today. It's always appreciated. I know it's early in the morning. I know you're busy, but it's always nice to get your messages on the text and on the email. In fact, Luke, after just going back to the full English that we did, which was a full English that Martin Lee sent in of covers, and Luke has spent quite a bit of time emailing this. Luke in Manchester, hope you're well, Mary, got the time, Anthrax, also covered by the Finnish band Korpikaani. Korpikaani, is that? They sing it entirely in Finnish. They also did an English version, but the Finnish better, in my opinion. At the time, I didn't realise it was a cover. And then I heard the Anthrax version, and probably like others today, found out that it was also a cover. How far down the cover song rabbit hole does this go? Anyway, have a nice day. Well, far enough for it to be dark and you need the torch. All right, Luke, thank you for that. It's nice that you could get in touch at this time of day. If you can, you want to say anything, be part of the shoe. 64100 on the text. Start with Murray, murray@planetrock.com on the email. Remember, we're listening out for two Foreigner songs today. We're having a very loud summer this summer because Planet Rock is having the loudest summer ever, and we're giving you the chance to go to some amazing gigs. Foreigner, today it's Foreigner on their Friday the 19th gig, and we're listening out for two Foreigner songs together. When you hear them, email win@planetrock.com. It's important that you go to that email address, win@planetrock.com, for your chance to win a pair of tickets to see them on their Friday the 19th gig in London.
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0: M6 northbound Cumbria is blocked, queuing traffic because of a car fire between 36 Kirkby Longsdale and Kendall 37. South on the M1 in Leicestershire, they're still doing the roadworks, they're still overrunning, and it's causing long queues between 19, the Catthorpe interchange, and Junction 18 for Rugby. North on the M3, partly blocked because of an accident between Junction 14 with the M27 and Junction 13 for Chandler's Ford. M32 northbound is partly blocked. There's an accident between 1 Hambrook and the M4 junction for Bristol, and eastbound on the M4 in Berkshire, slow with the lane closed by an accident at Hungerford. That's Junction 14.
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Fox Chase from Blackfoot off the Muse with Hysteria. It's Planet Rock. We're less than half an hour away from our pre-sale to see Sabaton, Swedish power metal band Sabaton, back in the UK. 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

Roll on down the highway. Not if you're on the M1 South. Batman Turner Overdrive. That's in Northants, by the way. This is Planet Rock, and the rest of the day is like this. Planet Rock is coming up.

0: We used to have a caravan there. Paulin Overston's got his rock block on. And now this is a little game I'm playing with Darren. He redacts out the reason for the rock block. So I can see some of the songs. And my challenge is to work out if it's just a load of Paul's favourite songs or if there's a theme. And I've seen Crazy Train and Highway to Hell. So it could be a travel theme. I've also seen Magnum, The Spirit, and Inglorious. Good to hear some Inglorious on the rock block. Holy Water. So there could be a theme there as well. But listen at 6 to find out. Danny Bowes, Bowes Nose and the Pocket Money Pick at 7 tonight. Joe Elliott at 9. And then we end Tuesday and step into the middle of the week with The Late Selection and Steve Priestley at 10. I hope you can share some of your day with us.
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0: Excellent. Can't beat a bit of Queen in the morning. The show must go on and on. And it will. After nine, with the Planet Rock years, ready to play those songs from 1 year, with some movie clues, some TV clues as well. The only clue I'm going to give you here is that it's a near year, which are always a bit more tricky to guess at. But good luck if you're having a go. 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
21: 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Shh.
22: Job interviews don't scare me. I'm up against 11 players every week.
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25: A coach's influence goes beyond the pitch. 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
26: The top stories this hour. The US president's suggested a deal that would bring peace to the Middle East could be signed within days as officials are in the final throes of negotiations. Donald Trump's also said, after speaking to Benjamin Netanyahu, tensions between Israel and Iran will calm down. The countries had been exchanging tit-for-tat missile strikes. Matthew Gould, the former British ambassador to Israel, says the Israeli prime minister's in a difficult position.
27: He wants to show that he's still in charge, that he's still pursuing Israel's war aims and Israel's security. But he also knows he can't afford a massive breach with the US president.
26: Public servants, including nurses and teachers, shouldn't have to consider equality issues when carrying out their day-to-day work. That's what Tory leader Kemi Badenoch expected to say in a speech later about anti-discrimination laws. There have been accusations equality legislation influenced the police officer's decision last year to handcuff 18-year-old Henry Novak, who'd been fatally stabbed in Southampton. Shadow Equalities Minister Claire Cortinho says the rules need to be changed.
28: Part of the problem is the public sector equality
0: equality duty is telling our public services to obsess about equality. They have to do an annual update and they have to talk about how they're promoting equality and diversity. And actually what we've seen in case after case, this is actually stopping them from doing their jobs.
26: The independent football regulator says it's in contact with West Ham over allegations made against former chairman David Sullivan. The 77-year-old denies claims of inappropriate behaviour made by seven women in a Panorama investigation. American border officials have barred a top Somali referee from entering the country to officiate at the World Cup. Omar Artun was stopped when he arrived into Miami and turned away due to what's being described as vetting concerns. And the ECB is investigating a suspected breach of team protocols following England's first test victory against New Zealand. Captain Ben Stokes and bowler Gus Atkinson were allegedly involved in an incident at a nightclub in the early hours of Monday morning.
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26: A mix of sunny spells and scattered showers again across the UK today. Highs at around 18 Celsius. That's the latest. I'm Becky Cahill.
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1: Just after 9 o'clock, and just before we get to your first music clue on the Planet Rock, here's a reminder. 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Ready for the call? 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It's another £750,000, because every Friday in June it's going to be £750,000. 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

0: Through the Mists of Time, AC/DC, and the first song on the Planet Rock Years, Pearl Jam, Dance of the Clairvoyant, which gave it away to Kev, who's on his way to Belfast, getting the year right on his first guess, but not the first right answer. Today's first right answer to Mark Capling, who also got it from Dance of the Clairvoyant. Enough said about that year. Kind regards from Mark. Oh, there's a little clue there.
1: I thought...
2: Hush now.
1: You're dead.
2: Everyone's dead in the end.
1: I'm dreaming. This isn't real.
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0: Throw My Bones from Deep Purple, Bruce Springsteen with Ghosts. It's the Planet Rock Ears. Which year was it? If you want to have a go, 64100 on the text, start with Murray. Murray@planetrock.com on the email. It's always a bit tricky when it's near. And Jupy John from Hales Owen agreeing with that. Hello, Murray. I'm usually really rubbish at recent years, but I did get this with Pearl Jam, so I think I'm right. You are right. You're bang on. I wasn't affected much as I retired the year before. So there's a bit of a clue as well. I wasn't affected much as I retired the year before. So if you're struggling, maybe that helps you. And maybe a movie clue will help you as well.
1: Where have you been, Joel?
2: Amy, I love you. I'm going to come find you.
3: The day of the monster uprising was the day I lost everyone. Only a small fraction of humanity survived and moved underground. I've been scanning for Amy the entire time. And now I finally found her.
1: Joel!
2: Hey!
1: Joel!
2: Amy, is that you?
1: Oh my God!
2: Hey!
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0: Brothers Osborne, all the good ones are, they are, Chris Cornell. Patience. Want to have a go? 64100 on the text. Start with Murray at planetrock.com on the email. Robert Wright says, I got this year. It's one of those years to forget. It is, Robert, but you're talking about the year after, which probably also was a year to forget. Good morning, Murray. Bring Spruestein got it for me. Even though I'm not too good on recent years, this year really stands out for me. I was working in a large DIY store, Orange Pinny at the ready. I know the one you mean. And we were rushed off our feet. To keep us going, we had pipe music coming through the speakers. And I remember hearing this track for the first time on Planet Rock. And lo and behold, the following day it was played at work. So I know the year I'm going for. You're right, Vicky. Especially as Deep Purple have confirmed it for me as well. Loving hearing your dulcet tones in the morning. Vicky Hampton. Thank you, Vicky, for your kind comments. Loving being here. So if you want to have a go then, 64100 on the text. Start with Murray at planetrock.com on the email.
1: That's it. That's the way the cookie crumbles. Nobody won. It's one of those shows. It's the happy endingless show. I'm so depressed.

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1: A little bit off today. How are you feeling? Five Finger Death Punch, Thunder, Last One Out, Turn Off the Lights. Wasn't that a headline on a newspaper? But not in this year. Pete from Rochdale's got a great story here, and I love a story. Murray, on my last ski holiday in Colorado, I stayed across the valley from my friend's apartment and dined with them each evening. The late bus, free bus journey across the valley in silver form back to my motel was with the same driver every evening, and I was the only passenger. We chatted about everything, and one subject was Pearl Jam, playing on his radio at the time, and how much Dance of the Clairvoyants sounded like Talking Heads. I remember it very well, and it was Pete. You're right, Pete from Rochdale. Okay, I want to have a guess. Final few guesses coming up. 64100 on the text. Start with Murray. Murray at planetrock.com on the email. The next time you hear my voice, I will reveal the year.
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0: Atlas Falls from Shinedown, final song on the Planet Rock Years today. But what year are we talking about? Gav's Lay In from North Yorkshire. Thunder cemented it for me. Cracking track from a brilliant album. But Gav, you're 12 months astray. And also Dino in Hatfield, you're 12 months astray, but the other way. Darren's got it right, though. Darren in Wigmore. Good morning, Murray. Going by Springsteen's Ghosts and Chris Cornell's cover of Patience that was released posthumously. I'm guessing the year is the one where I spent most of the summer sat by my offset smoker. I question mark that. I've never heard of an offset smoker. So I've had a look. I've had a look, Darren. I see what you mean there. And you were bang on with the year. And I agree. Yeah, you were probably on the garden because you couldn't go anywhere else. It was that year. Oh, and by the way, you probably would benefit from a Planet Rock apron, barbecue apron. You see, I should have mentioned that, 20 past eight. The merchandise man will be happy now. And it's 2020. There you go. Another year's tomorrow. I'll be back on The Breakfast Show for Paul tomorrow. And it's Wyatt next.
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15: 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Trying to get a chant going. Half-time pies. Hoping for a last-minute winner. Happy with the point. Sometimes in life, you just know what you're getting. Like a luxury bed and a great night's sleep at Premier Inn. 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
14: The top stories this hour. Donald Trump says Israel and Iran will leave each other alone for at least a week after he spoke to Israel's prime minister. The US president says Israel hit back after missiles were exchanged between the two sides over the weekend. He's spoken to reporters saying progress is being made to end the fighting in the Middle East.
16: They both agreed through me to stop, and we're in the final throes of what will be a very, very good deal that will not allow in any way, shape or form nuclear weapons, and that the strait will open up right away. It'll open up immediately upon signing, which could be in 2 or 3 days.
14: The Conservative Party leader is going to set out her plan to scrap the public sector equality duty. It means police officers, nurses and teachers won't have to consider protected characteristics when carrying out their duties. Kemi Badenoch's speech will follow on from claims by some that the police response to the murder of Henry Novak in Southampton was influenced by equality law. The former chairman of West Ham is facing further scrutiny over allegations of predatory behaviour. David Sullivan, who stepped down last week, denies all accusations made against him by women seeking work at his newspapers. A top referee has been refused entry to the US for the World Cup. Omar Artun, who's from Somalia, was stopped by border officials when he arrived in Miami for the tournament. FIFA says he'll no longer be involved. Staying at the World Cup, we've been speaking to one very proud dad who says it's unreal. His son is part of the first Scotland men's side to qualify for a World Cup since 1998. Former footballer Charlie Christie says Ryan Christie has worked his socks off to be there.
17: He kicked the ball when he was 2-3 years old. As soon as he was old enough to walk, he started kicking the ball, and then we progressed. He was quite fortunate. He played in a very talented, very successful under-12 team, believe it or not, at Cali Thistle.
14: And MPs are going to debate the possibility of a monument to honour Sir David Attenborough. Almost 90,000 people have signed a petition calling for a tribute to the 100-year-old broadcaster.
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14: A mix of sunny spells and scattered showers again across the UK today. Highs at around 18 Celsius. That's the latest. I'm Becky Cahill.
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Poison and Nothing But a Good Time on Planet Rock. Good morning, I'm Wyatt. I tell you what, when I retire, whatever that may be, I tell you what I won't be doing with my time. I will not be applying to go on antique or bargain hunt style shows. Yes, I did The Chase. That was about 15 years ago. I saw that episode again a few weeks ago. I've still got that shirt, by the way. But I watched one of the, I can't remember which one it was, but it's one of these where, you know, you get this couple usually, and they go to, it looks like an auction. It's like, right, I mean, it's not even big money, though. This is the thing that gets me. I get the idea of, let's see if we can unearth a little bit of treasure somewhere, and let's see if we can make you a load of money. And by a load of money, I would think hundreds, maybe even thousands. No, no, no. You've got a budget of £30. You've bought this button that fell off a 1925 pair of trousers, and we're going to see if we can get some money for it. Right, you pay £20 for this button, and then they have them standing at the auction, and they do these cutaway shots where they're all supposedly standing watching an auction taking place, and they're obviously not. And they're obviously the director saying, right, look excited. Look, we've got to get some excitement here. And at the end, it's like, oh, the auction's going up. We're making some money here. Sold. Right. Okay. So you bought this button for £20 and it sold for £21.20. So you've made a profit of £1.20. And then they all jump up and down like they've won Make Me a Winner for £1.20.

0: Mountain and Nantucket Sleigh Ride, which was also the theme tune to Weekend World in the 70s and early 80s. Jason Whiteley and a few others have pointed out that if they made £1.20 at that auction, they would also not make that. Because once the auctioneers have taken their commission and the costs, you'd probably make a loss. Ah, yes. Like I wasn't even less inspired to go on one of those shows. I am now.
1: Octopus.
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RO Speedwagon, and Can't Fight This Feeling on Planet Rock. Johnny Haynes has emailed. He says, on the subject of auctions, I once had an old car that someone advised me to put into auction. It sold, but with auctioneer's commission and costs, I ended up owing the auction house. I paid them about £30 for the privilege of selling my car. Crikey, how much was the car worth? £25. What was it? A Fisher Price car? A Tonka car? Speaking of TV shows, the intro to this new one from Europe, One on One, sounds like it could be the start of, like, a Gardener's World style programme. Right, just check it out. Hello, welcome to Gardener's World. On today's show, we're going to be looking at these amazing Trifford-style sunflowers that have grown to over 12 feet tall in this village in the Cotswolds. More of that to come, and the best tractors to buy for your land between now and the end of this new one from Europe.

0: time, Stars in Their Eyes was on. In my childlike head, I was thinking, what, they dress up as Bon Jovi to perform their own songs? Why would they do that? You know, my childlike mind was clearly not an intelligent mind, because obviously they didn't dress up as a female Bon Jovi or anyone like that. All right, so it is Tuesday. Don't forget, this week we are giving you the chance to win tickets to see Foreigner on their upcoming UK tour. Keep listening to find out how. You can get some more information on the website. And you can hear Danny Bose on the air from 7 this evening, Joe Elliott from 9, and then the late selection with Steve Priestley from 10. On the way in a couple of minutes, I'm going to play you a song which is about liking something at a particular volume.
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0: M25 anti-clockwise. There are long delays due to an exit slip road being closed because of an overturned lorry. That's affecting the M11 interchange at junction 27. West Yorkshire, the M62 eastbound has long delays due to a broken down lorry from 23 to 24. Traffic at the moment back to 22 for Rishworth Moor. Kent, the M26 eastbound has a lane closed and slow traffic due to a vehicle having a tyre change between the M25 interchange and junction 2A. And Gloucestershire, the M4 in both directions, there's a lane closed and slow traffic due to barrier repairs at junction 18 for Bath.
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0: Days is with John Karabi, who's at Rockstock later this year. He's got some other UK dates coming up around the early winter as well. And Kiss, I Love It Loud before that. It is Planet Rock on the way. I'll tell you how you can get into this week's £750,000 Make Me a Winner draw. Those details coming up after the news at 11.
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11: 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Today, there'll be unexpected adventures moving in from the east, with high chances of bumping into friends and conversations that go on longer than planned. Later this week, expect a refreshing iced coffee, made for picnics with picky bits and nowhere to be until 6. Because whatever the weather, with a Costa iced coffee made with heart in hand, the summer moments we love last. Costa iced coffee, made for summer.
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12: 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Trying to get a chant going. Halftime pies. Hoping for a last-minute winner. Happy with the point. Sometimes in life, you just know what you're getting. Like a luxury bed and a great night's sleep at Premier Inn. 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
18: The top stories this hour. The Prime Minister's described a knife attack in North Belfast last night as sickening. A man in his 30s, believed to be from Somalia, has been arrested on suspicion of attempted murder. Police have thanked members of the public who stepped in to try and save the victim, who were told is in a serious condition in hospital this morning. Carl White is a local councillor in the area.
19: It's frightening. It's horrible for those who live in this area to know that an attack. We're just metres from a school, we're metres from a leisure centre. There are children here day in, day out, all the time, weekdays and weekends. So it's important that they have confidence from the police today with a full explanation as soon as possible about what has actually happened here.
18: Elsewhere, a girl's been arrested at a secondary school in Greater Manchester after an incident thought to have involved a knife. Our reporter Stan Tomkinson's at the Co-op Academy in Blakely for us this morning.
20: There's huge crowds of parents gathering here outside the school collecting their children, and there's definitely a sense of tension and relief in the air here. Three people have been injured, but their injuries aren't believed to be serious. Emergency services remain at the scene and are supporting the school. Police say there is no wider threat to pupils or staff.
18: Donald Trump claims he's in the final throes of a deal with Iran, and the US will soon be declaring a total victory. The American president says the key Strait of Hormuz shipping lane could reopen within the next few days. days. Next, parents who look after seriously ill children could soon get better job protection as part of new government plans. The consultation includes introducing paid leave and a new right to return to work, similar to mothers coming back after maternity. And finally, Cole Palmer has made a cameo in Madonna's latest music project. The Chelsea footballer appears alongside model Kate Moss and actor Benedict Cumberbatch in the video for her album Confessions 2.
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18: A mix of sunny spells and scattered showers again across the UK today. Highs at around 18 Celsius. That's the latest. I'm Becky Cahill.
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0: Well, you could be taking your shot at winning life-changing money this week. It is £750,000. Do you know what? I saw on a riverway not far from me, Sheffield Way, a Dura-Upper boat being offered for £100. It's not a narrow boat. I could you just call it a boat. A normal-sized boat. A body-appropriate boat. I don't know what you call them when they're not narrow. Just boats, I guess. But it reckons it needs about a 20 grand refit. And it looked decent, like you could turn that into like a proper living space. So maybe with the kind of money that would be in your life on Friday, you could buy a Dura-Upper van, convert it into a camper, a boat, a house, a shed, whatever. Lot of living accommodation options available with the kind of money which will be won on Friday. Get yourself into the draw to have a chance to get that life-changing phone call after 5 on Friday. 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

Led Zeppelin and Houses of the Holy on Planet Rock. Good morning, I'm Wyatt. And Rockstock is back in November at Treco Bay Holiday Park, Porthcawl, South Wales, 26th to the 29th of November. Day tickets are now available alongside the weekend tickets. Bands included that have been confirmed so far: Magnum, Jeff Tate, Ricky Warwick and the Fighting Hearts, Parker Barrow, Girl School, Alcatraz, plenty more as well. For the lineup and the day splits and other information, plus tickets, head to planetrock.com. Rockstock this November with Planet Rock. And right now, here's new music from Airborne. This is Alive After Death.

0: Steve Miliband and Abracadabra on Planet Rock. The Planet Rock jukebox is coming up between 1 and 2 this afternoon. It's your requests. If you want to make one, it could be just a song because you want to hear a song. Could be a special occasion. Could be a classic. Could be a famous band with a song that isn't played very often. Could be a hidden gem. Could be a forgotten man. Whatever. Email Wyatt at planetrock.com. You can tweet at Planet Rock Radio or drop me a text. But Wyatt at the start, then your message. Then send that to 64100. On the way, it's a song from a group of brothers from, oh, I don't know exactly where they were in the US. Somewhere Texas way. Somewhere US way.
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You know, we all have certain songs that we like to sing very loudly, usually in the car, so no one can hear us because in the shower there might be some people in the house and the neighbours. This is one of those for me. Alice in Chains, Man in the Box, always loud as I can in the car, often flat and out of tune. Doesn't matter, it's only me that can hear it. Allman Brothers Band and Midnight Rider before that. Jacksonville, Florida is where they're from. I knew they were from the south, I just couldn't remember where. I couldn't remember if it was Texas, Tallahassee or Oklahoma or somewhere like that, but yeah, Florida. I'm glad I've sorted that out and confirmed it, otherwise it would have bugged me all day. All right, here's new music from King Herd. This is In the Light.

0: Stevie Ray Vaughan and Couldn't Stand the Weather, and King Herd and In Light before that. I said it was new music. I mean, it's new in comparison to, say, The Dinosaurs, and it's new if you've never heard it before. There you go. Just clarifying that. Don't forget, Darren's here from 2 o'clock this afternoon. He and I will get together for today's shortest show on the radio, and we shall talk about something of which we are yet to decide, but it will be worthwhile you hearing it for sure. For about 90 seconds, just before Darren. At 2, coming up before midday, it's a song about going back home and being loved more than once in the form of two different songs.
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0: Metallica and Master of Puppets on Planet Rock. The Cadillac 3 back home in the Doors. Love me two times in there as well. On the way, I'll tell you how you can get into this week's £750,000 Make Me a Winner draw. You could be winning it on Friday. Then in the music news, just after the news headlines at 12, find out which band have not cancelled an upcoming UK tour, but moved it by a few months.
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12: The top stories this hour, sickening and abhorrent. That's how the Prime Minister's described a knife attack that happened in North Belfast last night. A man in his 40s is in a serious condition in hospital this lunchtime with significant injuries to his face, neck and back. Carl White is a local councillor.
13: I just appeal to people, you know, it's important that we wait for the facts to be released from the police, that we take care of those around us who are feeling shock and fear from this attack, which is understandable.
12: Police have declared a critical incident and are questioning a man who's believed to be from Somalia on suspicion of attempted murder. Elsewhere, a schoolgirl's been arrested after three people suffered what are believed to be knife wounds at a secondary in Greater Manchester. Police were called to the Co-op Academy in Blakely this morning and say there's no wider threat to pupils or staff. The Conservative leader has set out plans to scrap public sector equality rules. Kemi Badenoch says Nottingham stabbings, the Southport attack and Manchester Arena bombing could all have been stopped if people hadn't been worried about being called racist. She says rules and regulations have overcorrected and become discriminatory.
14: The police's own guidance now explicitly says that people should be treated differently because of protected characteristics. Equality under the law, this guiding principle on which our great nation was built, is being thrown away.
12: The UK's economy is expected to grow more slowly than previously thought as rising energy prices push up costs for households and businesses. The Confederation of British Industry says inflation could climb to 3.7% next year. It also predicts unemployment will rise to its highest level in more than a decade. And finally, this lunchtime, MPs are going to debate the possibility of a monument to honour the legendary Sir David Attenborough. Almost 90,000 people have signed a petition calling for a tribute to the 100-year-old broadcaster.
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12: A mix of sunny spells and scattered showers again across the UK today. Highs at around 18 Celsius. That's the latest. I'm Becky Cahill.
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15: Motorhead have announced that the 7th annual Lemmy Forever ceremony will take place at this weekend's Download Festival. The special ceremony will take place at 3pm on Friday the 12th of June at Lemmy's Lounge at the Donington Park Extravaganza. A miniature of Lemmy's custom urn containing a portion of his ashes will be enshrined in a vessel which represents one of Lemmy's true loves in life, the classic fruit machine. Blackstone Cherry have rescheduled their Evening With tour into early next year and have added five further dates. The tour, originally scheduled for October and November, will now kick off on the 14th of January in Bournemouth, finishing in Cork on the 13th of February. Tickets from the original dates remain valid. Further details and information can be found at planetrock.com. And finally, Sharon Osbourne has responded to accusations that the launch of an AI-powered Ozzy Osbourne avatar is a cash grab. In the latest episode of the Osbournes podcast, Sharon said, "I don't want your money. I don't need your money. I'm doing very well, actually." And that's music news on Planet Rock.
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0: It's Friday. Someone is again guaranteed to win £750,000. Every Friday in June, we will have a £750,000 winner. It could be you. Just imagine what that would do for you and maybe those connected to you and maybe even those people who aren't really connected to you. 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It is a phenomenal amount of money which could well be in your life. Come late Friday afternoon, early Friday evening, because I say early Friday evening, by then it will be in your account as well. 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

Scorpions and the Zoo on Planet Rock Afternoon. I'm Wyatt. Jimi Hendrix and Foxy Lady before that. I was just thinking about this while that was playing. I can't believe it's now over 10 years since I went to the, what was effectively like a museum at his old London flat that he used to live in back in, I can't remember when. But yeah, and it was laid out like he still lived there. And it, I remember it was that day that I found out that he was a massive Coronation Street fan. And he actually does a rendition of the theme of Coronation Street in one of his live tracks. I can't remember which one. But yeah, who knew? Jimi Hendrix was a massive Coronation Street fan. Whatever next. I tell you what, if I find out that Steven Tyler watched Albion Market back in the day, my mind will be blown.

0: Dire Straits and Solid Rock on Planet Rock, the Sport Billy song from Deep Purple. Before that, also known as Arrogant Boy, new single from them. By the way, this is very important. If you're going to download for even one of the days, let alone two, three, four, five, I think you could go there for, was it 5 days? You can turn up tomorrow. The weather, I don't know what tomorrow and Thursday's like, but it looks like there's going to be cloud and some light rain Friday, Saturday and Sunday. You might want to know that if you're in the sort of Derby, Nottingham area for download, or you might just be planning on going to a cricket match or playing in one. So rain, it's important to know if there's going to be any or not, and there will be a little bit, apparently, this coming weekend.
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St. Lizzie in Chinatown on Planet Rock. Nigel Foster's email, and he says, heard you mention the flat where Jimi Hendrix lived when he first lived in London. That would be Handel Hendrix House. The composer lived there for years, obviously much earlier. Yes, he did, that's right. And Nigel says, around September last year, my good friend Thomas Heppel, a blues artist, was invited to play in Jim's flat. About 20 of us sat on cushions on the floor of Jimmy's bedroom and watched Thomas play. Yeah, I remember I did a radio show from there. I can't, and I was thinking about when it was. I'm sure it was January of 2016. I cannot believe it's over 10 years. There's me thinking, I'm sure that was a few weeks ago.

0: Foreigner and Head Games on Planet Rock with Foreigner and Tooth and Nail. Before that, they are the two Foreigner songs you've been listening out for. If you fancy trying to win a pair of tickets to see them in London on Friday the 19th of this month, you have until 12:59, so less than 20 minutes, to email win@planetrock.com with your name and contact number in there, and we'll find out who's won a pair of tickets after one. Good luck.
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0: Ken, the M20 eastbound, there's traffic been temporarily held due to a broken down car just before junction 5 at Aylesford. Essex, the M25 anti-clockwise exit slip road to the M11 northbound is closed with slow traffic due to an overturned lorry. Traffic at the moment back to the M11 northbound for over a mile, also down to one lane past the stricken lorry as well. Gloucestershire, the M4 in both directions, there's a lane closed and slow traffic due to barrier repairs at junction 18 for Bath. And Wiltshire, the M4 westbound, has slow traffic and a lane closed due to a vehicle fire from junction 16 to 17 for Chippenham.
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Hello, this is Murray J. Back on the Planet Rock Breakfast Show for Paul tomorrow morning. Steve Kingston gets his full wizardry English played. It's letter three to our secret word on the Planet Rock alphabet at 7:30. The greatest rock to start your day that could include two Foreigner songs back to back. Join me when you wake up.

0: Gary Clark Jr. and Bright Lights on Planet Rock. Joe Walsh and Life's Been Good before that. You've got a little under 4 minutes to email win@planetrock.com. 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You got until 12:59 to do that. Make sure you put your name and a contact number in there as well. We'll find out who's won those tickets after one, along with us hearing some of your requests on today's Planet Rock Jukebox.
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14: The top stories this hour. The Prime Minister's described a knife attack in North Belfast as horrific and sickening. A man who police believe is from Somalia has been arrested on suspicion of attempted murder. Our reporter Rory McKee's at the scene for us.
15: Footage of the knife attack on Kinnard Avenue has been circulating on social media. A man in his 40s has been seriously hurt with significant injuries to his face, neck and back. Police remain on the scene here this afternoon. They've declared a critical incident and say they're working to establish a motive.
14: The man's been jailed for life for fatally stabbing his partner and then blowing up their house in northeast London after she ended their relationship. Annabelle Rook died in Stoke Newington a year ago. Police have confirmed two teenagers and teacher have been injured in a knife attack at a school in Manchester. Two 14-year-olds, a boy and a girl, were hurt, as well as a 27-year-old member of staff. None of their injuries are thought to be serious, and another 14-year-old girl's in custody. Local mum, Humar, has been speaking to us after picking her son up from the school after it was put into lockdown.
16: Because teacher didn't tell us that what has happened. So just my son is telling me right now, so I'm really shocked right now. I don't know what to say because he has witnessed that thing. and I'm really scared about this.
14: The Conservative leader has set out plans to scrap public sector equality rules. Kemi Badenoch says that she believes the Nottingham stabbings, the Southport attack and Manchester Arena bombing could have all been stopped if people hadn't been worried about being called racist. She says that rules and regulations have overcorrected. MPs are going to debate the possibility of a monument to honour Sir David Attenborough. Almost 90,000 people have signed a petition calling for a tribute to the broadcaster. And footballer Cole Palmer may not have made it to this year's World Cup with England, but he has reached Hollywood. The Chelsea footballer has made a cameo appearance in Madonna's new music video.
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14: Breezy for the rest of the day with a mix of cloud and some sunny spells, a chance of thundery showers too. That's the latest. I'm Alex Richardson.
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All right, this is from David Phillips in Glen Mavis, North Lanarkshire. He says, I heard you early this morning play the excellent Nantucket Sleigh Ride by Mountain, which reminded me of a great track that two of the members of Mountain, Leslie West and Corky Lang, did with Jack Bruce. So if possible, could you play the 3-minute epic that is Why Don't You by West, Bruce and Lang?

Let Us Get It and Double Trouble on the Planning Run Jukebox. Laura Carey says, please could you play Eric Clapton's Layla for my daughter, Leela, who is 20 today, wishing her a really happy birthday. Laura in Broadstairs, Kent. See, Eric Clapton's Layla, not to be confused with Derek and the Dominoes' Layla. Now, I'm not entirely sure which version you mean, the unplugged one or the orchestral one. So I'm going to... I'll go with this one.

0: The first of two live tracks you're going to hear on today's Planet Rock Jukebox, and the one that's upcoming is an absolute epic tea break song. Thank you very much for that, Eric. I was going to give you a round of applause, but plenty of people are doing it for me. All right, on the way, it's the title track to a 1983 album, and then the second of today's live tracks.
1: 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Well, now it's Dad's turn.
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Monica and Shout the Devil on Planet Rock. Well done to Simon Foster from Spilsby, who's got a pair of tickets to see Foreigner in London later this month. There'll be more tickets to be won throughout the week. Keep listening to us here on Planet Rock for more details. All right, this from John Sharkey says, in celebration of Rush's return to the stage, any chance of playing my favourite Rush song, Xanadu? It doesn't get played very often as it's a tea break song. It is a tea break song. It's epic. And I'm reliably informed that this is the best version of the track. It's live from Exit Stage Left.

Rival Sons and Turn Up on Planet Rock. Marcus in Staffordshire says, last night I watched a documentary of Motorhead touring Germany as a four-piece in 1991, promoting their album 1916. Very nostalgic and some great songs I've not heard in a while. Perhaps you could play Love Me Forever, please.

0: Boat's Head and Love Me Forever on the Planet Rock Jukebox, Rival Sons and Tied Up. You also heard, what an epic, I'm just thinking about that, Xanadu from Exit Stage Left from Rush, absolutely epic. Alright, on the way before today's shortest show on the radio, for Mary in North London has asked for this little one from Brian Adams. It's coming up soon.
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1: All systems are go.
2: Hit it. At the end of last week, we were talking about lame tributes. Tributes on park benches that have got hardly any words, and it's like, well, what does that mean to anyone?
3: Always in our thoughts.
2: Like, that's it, yeah. And then it got me thinking, tribute bands. And I was trying to think of bands you just don't see tributes to. Like, there are 10 a penny U2 ones, Rolling Stones, The Beatles, that kind of thing. But when was the last time you saw a Manfred Mann tribute band?
3: Never, actually.
2: Exactly. And there are some that there are just none. Yardbirds, they haven't got you. Well,
3: Herman's Hermits.
2: Exactly. Exactly. The swinging blue jeans. Where's a good swinging blue jeans?
3: Oh, come on now. I know, right? I thought Hippie Hippie Shake. I always thought that was a Beatles track. It sounds so much like the Beatles.
2: Well, it's that Mersey scene. They were from Liverpool. Yeah. It's like, well, we're from Liverpool, like, so we've got to sound like each other. You know what I mean? All right, there.
3: What about, why isn't there a Dream Theater tribute band? I think I know the answer to that.
2: But, you know, the modern day ones, there's like Ghost ones are popping up. So there's probably Greta Van Fleet ones. In fact, I know there's Greta Van Fleet ones.
3: What? There's a Greta Van Fleet tribute band?
2: Yeah, there's loads of these sort of any band that's, it's almost like if you're an arena band, you're going to get them by default. But if you're a little bit niche, you know, you're not going to get a tribute band. Like even bands that might have had a bit of status in maybe the 80s, 90s, early millennium, there's no Puddle of Mud tribute bands.
3: There's no Living Colour tribute band.
2: No King's X tribute band, no Euston, Fenchurch Street, anything like that.
3: No, it's true. It's true. I'm sure that we could continue this afternoon. What other bands do not have a tribute band?
2: Yes, and if you run out of time, I can roll it over to tomorrow. See, look, we're helping each other there while away the, nice. The radio
3: it's
2: takes.
3: It's a love-in, man.
2: Darren's coming up. Talk to you in the morning.
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11: The top stories this hour. Leaders in Northern Ireland have joined the Prime Minister in condemning a serious knife attack in Belfast.
12: This was an appalling and horrifying attack which has deeply shocked our entire community.
13: Last night, people in North Belfast witnessed horrific scenes that have absolutely sickened and appalled people across Northern Ireland.
11: A man's in hospital with serious injuries and a Sudanese national's been arrested on suspicion of attempted murder. Our reporter Rory McKee's at the scene.
14: Footage of the attack has been circulating on social media, though police are asking people not to share it. The PSNI says it's treating the attack with the utmost seriousness and that a critical incident has been declared. Detectives are also still working to establish a motive.
11: A man's been jailed for life for fatally stabbing his partner in a rage and then blowing up their house in northeast London. Annabelle Rook died in Stoke Newington a year ago. Our senior reporter Claire Bode has the latest.
15: Clifton George claimed he lost self-control when he killed his partner Annabelle Rook, stabbing her 31 times when she tried to end their relationship. However, the court was shown evidence George had a short temper and pattern of abuse throughout his relationship with Annabelle. After the stabbing, Clifton George then attempted to blow up the house, setting fire to a gas canister. The jury found him guilty of murder after just 2.5 hours of deliberation. Annabelle was described by family as a truly wonderful woman and one of life's enhancers.
11: A 14-year-old girl's been arrested after two pupils and a member of staff were injured in a knife attack at a school in Manchester. Police were called to the Co-op Academy in Blakely this morning. Economics is one of the top five most popular A-level subjects in England for the first time. That's according to data from the exam regulator Ofqual. And MPs are going to debate the possibility of a monument to honour Sir David Attenborough. Almost 90,000 people signed a petition calling for one after the broadcaster turned 100.
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11: Breezy for the rest of the day with a mix of cloud and some sunny spells, a chance of thundery showers too. That's the latest. I'm Alex Richardson.
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16: Motorhead have announced that the 7th annual Lemmy Forever ceremony will take place at this weekend's Download Festival. The special ceremony will take place at 3pm on Friday the 12th of June at Lemmy's Lounge at the Donington Park Extravaganza. A miniature of Lemmy's custom urn containing a portion of his ashes will be enshrined in a vessel which represents one of Lemmy's true loves in life, the classic fruit machine. Blackstone Cherry have rescheduled their Evening With tour into early next year and have added five further dates. The tour, originally scheduled for October and November, will now kick off on the 14th of January in Bournemouth, finishing in Cork on the 13th of February. Tickets from the original dates remain valid. Further details and information can be found at planetrock.com. And finally, Sharon Osbourne has responded to accusations that the launch of an AI-powered Ozzy Osbourne avatar is a cash grab. In the latest episode of the Osbournes podcast, Sharon said, "I don't want your money. I don't need your money. I'm doing very well, actually." And that's music news on Planet Rock.
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17: Going to use some football terminology. 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I am, after all, a Tottenham Soccer Chickens fan. 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
17: Just to be clear, I don't follow any soccer team. I don't really care. Good afternoon.

Yeah, they are Def Leppard. I don't know how many tribute bands they have. To be honest, the only one that I'm aware of is Chef Leppard, which, by the way, I was unaware of, is spelled Chef, as in short for Sheffield. I honestly was thinking that they had, you know, like a spatula and a toque for the kitchen. I did think there was something there. That's not the fact. It's Chef, as in Sheffield Leppard. And they're out and about. They're performing fairly regularly. The next gig they've got is O'Reilly's in Hull. If you want to check out some Def Leppard goodness without actually seeing Def Leppard themselves, Chef Leppard's your guys. I'm Darren Rennick, coming to you from the Growlery in deepest, darkest Surrey. With you until 7 o'clock this evening. Are you in a tribute band? Has your tribute band got a good name? Do you know of a tribute band that has a good name? I was always very much taken with bands like Ashbone You Wish. That's a Wishbone Ash tribute band. Chef Leppard's pretty good. I thought there was one called Jeff Leppard, but I couldn't find anything on them. But maybe you're in a tribute band. Maybe you've seen a tribute band that's particularly good that you'd like to share with the class. Let me know, Darren@planetrock.com. This is the new one from Green Lung. Does Green Lung have a tribute band? Do Perfect Beasts have a tribute band? This is Evil in This House.

0: That's California Revisited by America. Here on Planet Rock, where we're talking about tribute bands. It is one of my favorite subjects. I think tribute bands are fantastic, actually. You can't be a bad musician and be in a good tribute band. It's not possible. So just by their very nature, they're excellent. Davey has said, super curveball, how many female-fronted bands have tribute bands like Heart and Pat Benatar? That is a good question. And I looked it up. I know I had heard of a Pat Benatar tribute band. I haven't seen them before. But apparently, the Best of Benatar is pretty much the only one in this country. Pat Benatar played by somebody named Tracy Ann Walker. Probably worth checking out. They play the Cambridge Rock Festival. They play some pretty decent venues, actually. And Heart, there are two bands that play Heart, the music of Heart, Reckless Heart and Heartbreakers. Which I haven't seen any of them, but I imagine there are many places because there are lots of tribute band festivals these days. You could go and check them out. I'm sure they're around. And let me know. Report back to me. But are you in a tribute band? Have you seen a particularly good tribute band? Let me know, Darren@planetrock.com. And I'll tell you what, in a couple of minutes' time, I'll play something from actual Heart.
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That's Asia and Go. Does Asia have any tribute bands? The Joker in me wants to say, yeah, Europe, but that's inaccurate and not all that funny, actually. We are talking about tribute bands. Dell has said he's heading to Lindos Rocks tomorrow in Rhodes, and he's seeing the best UK Motorhead tribute band, Motor Pace. Chris has written to me. He says, I think Bi Jovi is an excellent tribute band name, and they're very good. Michael from Dumfries says, best one I've seen live is a Scottish Metallica tribute band called Mactalica. That's an excellent name. Brilliant stuff. And you do keep them coming. And sort of playing in the same direction as what we're talking about with tribute bands is something that the National Lottery has got going. So check this out. Every big band obviously starts somewhere. We're talking about clubs, bars, small venues where artists learn their craft. Those are at the heart of Everywhere at Once, which is powered by the National Lottery. So from Friday the 26th to Sunday the 28th of June, the UK's grassroots music scene comes together for one huge weekend of live music, celebrating the venues, artists, and communities that make it all possible. And since 1994, the National Lottery has helped raise more than £1 billion for music projects across the UK. So if you are interested in all of this, and I know lots and lots of Planet Rock listeners do celebrate music on a local level and support their tribute bands, support their local bands, their grassroots band stuff, go to planetrock.com now for your chance to win a pair of tickets and £400 spending money towards what's going to be an unforgettable night out. It sounds very cool. It's called Everywhere at Once. Do check it out and keep those emails coming about your favorite tribute bands. I've got some Tyketto on the way after Joanne Shaw Taylor, who's got some trouble with love.

0: Ty Kettow, Forever Young, and Joanne Shaw Taylor with The Trouble with Love on Planet Rock, where I've invited you to tell me all about your favorite tribute bands. And my goodness, there are quite a few favorite tribute bands out there. Barry says, surely it's only time before there's a tribute band called Imperfect Beast. Thank you, Barry. Yes, I suppose that's true. He says, one of the things that keeps me amused when waiting to go into venues is looking at the posters for upcoming bands. Some of my favorites are Freeze Company, who we actually saw earlier this year and were excellent, plus Ziggy Sawdust and We Are Not Devo. You know, Barry, you might be the first person who's ever mentioned Devo to me here on Planet Rock. Watch the documentary about them. I can't remember which platform it's on, but it's very good. Really interesting band. I'm not sure they did much business over here, but they were somewhat big in the United States. Anyway, you want some Iron Maiden? I've got some Iron Maiden in just a couple of minutes.
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4: M25 anti-clockwise in Essex. The exit slip road to the M11 northbound is closed due to an overturned lorry and a shed load of plywood at junction 27 for the M11. M5 northbound Somerset, there's one lane closed and busy but moving traffic due to an earlier vehicle fire between junction 25, the A358 for Taunton, and junction 24, the A38 for Bridgewater South. And the M8 westbound Renfrewshire, there's a lane blocked on the entry slip road at junction 27 due to a broken down vehicle. Junction 27 is the A741 towards Paisley and Renfrew.
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0: There's Blaze Bailey. You can hear him on Friday for Friday Night Rocks at 7 o'clock. We'll continue talking about tribute bands and all that stuff. In the meantime, let me draw your attention to the fact that you could end the week 750,000 pounds richer. I'll tell you all the details on that. And we've also got our Tuesday twofer on the way. So much stuff going on.
1: With a truck.
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19: The top stories this hour. Downing Street's calling for calm after a knife attack in Belfast. Police have launched a critical incident with a man being treated for significant injuries. The PSNI's Assistant Chief Constable Ryan Henderson's given this update in the last half an hour.
20: Throughout today, we've been liaising with senior counter-terrorism partners. At this stage, we have no information to suggest that this was a terrorist-related incident. However, I must stress, we are still at the early stages of our investigation.
19: The man's been jailed for life for fatally stabbing his partner in a rage and then blowing up their house in northeast London. Annabelle Rook died in Stoke Newington a year ago. Our senior reporter Claire Bode has more from court.
21: Clifton George claimed he'd lost self-control when he killed his partner Annabelle Rook, stabbing her 31 times when she tried to end their relationship. However, the court was shown evidence George had a short temper and pattern of abuse throughout his relationship with Annabelle. After the stabbing, Clifton George then attempted to blow up the house, setting fire to a gas canister. The jury found him guilty of murder after just 2.5 hours of deliberation. Annabelle was described by family as a truly wonderful woman and one of life's enhancers.
19: Police have confirmed two teenagers and a teacher were hurt in a knife attack at a school in Manchester. A 14-year-old girl's been arrested after the attack at Co-op Academy in Blakely. We're told all three victims weren't seriously injured and the school was put into lockdown. Christopher's one of the parents who had to rush to pick up his children.
1: I received a phone call to hospital come to take my two kids because I have some kids inside have a knife. Now the main question, do my kids go to the school tomorrow or another day?
19: And in tennis, Emma Raducanu's won her first match at the Queen's Club Tennis Tournament. The former US Open champion beat Russian Anna Blinkova in straight sets. Meanwhile, Serena Williams is also marking her return to action later today after nearly 4 years away.
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19: Breezy for the rest of the day with a mix of cloud and some sunny spells, a chance of thundery showers too. That's the latest. I'm Alex Richardson.
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0: Okay, so this is your chance to take a shot at winning a life-changing £750,000 this Friday. 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

Supertramp, Give a Little Bit. And Yes, with owner of A Lonely Heart, a band that does have a tribute band and a band that I'm not aware of. Does Yes have a tribute band somewhere? I have no idea, but Supertramp has Logical Tramp. I think I have friends in that band, actually. We're talking about tribute bands here this Tuesday afternoon here on Planet Rock. If you're in one or you know one that has a particularly pithy name or are just particularly good, let me know. It's Darren at planetrock.com. I am Darren, coming to you from the Growlery in deepest, darkest Surrey with you till 7 o'clock this evening. But we have some business to take care of right now because it being Tuesday and everything, this is where we do our Tuesday twofer. Two songs by the same artist. In this case, we're saying happy birthday to Matt Bellamy from Muse.

0: That's our Tuesday twofer of Muse songs. We had Madness there, and before that, Knights of Cydonia. And as we're on the topic of tribute bands, if you're in the sort of Southampton area, check out Cydonia Knights, who are a very good Muse tribute band. Once again, happy birthday to Matt Bellamy, who's celebrating this week, as is Boz Scaggs, our old friend of the radio station, Mick Box, whose band Uriah Heep has played at several of our events. Donnie Van Zant from 38 Special is celebrating this week. Frank Beard from ZZ Top, Kenny Wayne Shepherd, and Bunny Carlos, formerly of Cheap Trick. And of course, if it's your birthday this week or whenever, let me know, Darren@planetrock.com, and I shall say happy birthday to you forthwith. Stand by, I've got some Metallica and something rather awesome from Corey Taylor coming up.
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0: Starting off in Nottinghamshire, the M1 northbound has one lane closed in slow traffic due to an accident between Junction 26, the A610 for Nottingham and Eastwood, and Junction 27, the A608 for Hucknall and Underwood. M25 anti-clockwise in Essex, the exit slip road to the M11 northbound is closed. There's queuing traffic due to an overturned lorry. There's recovery work going on, as well as the cleanup of a shed load of plywood at Junction 27 for the M11. Congestion's back to Junction 5 for Loughton, back along the M11. M25 anti-clockwise further south, queuing traffic due to an earlier broken down van between Junction 25 for Enfield and Junction 24 for Potter's Bar.
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0: There's Metallica, Until It Sleeps, here on Planet Rock. Talking about tribute bands. Damien in Durham says, great that you're talking about tribute bands. Just wondered if you could give a shout out regarding the Metallica weekend in London, regarding the tribute band Metal Militia playing on the Saturday night at the Underworld in Camden. Chosen by Metallica's team, they've worked really hard to be the best Metallica tribute band. And if you haven't seen them, then you should. Keep rocking. Okay, your assignment is set then, ladies and gentlemen. Check them out. And of course, if you're in Scotland, check out Mactalica. Now, I was listening this morning to Planet Rock, as I do pretty much every morning. Hopefully you do as well. And Murray's been sitting in for Paul, who's away doing Paul things. But at 9 o'clock, we have the Planet Rock years. And this morning, he played some great tunes. He played AC/DC's Through the Mists of Time. Really? Wow. Bruce Springsteen's Ghosts, Deep Purple's Throw My Bones, all from the same year. But which year was it? If you were listening, you might know the answer to that, but you just as easily might not have. It was also the same year as Lovers and Monsters came out, The Wheel came out on TV and everything. And actually, so did this. This was a really intense movie. I don't know if you remember Nomadland, but it came out in the same year. Which year are we talking about?
1: We not only accept the tyranny of the dollar, the tyranny of the marketplace, we embrace it. We gladly throw the yoke of the tyranny of the dollar on and live by it our whole lives. I think of an analogy as a workhorse. The workhorse that is willing to work itself to death and then be put out to pasture.

0: Absolute banger, that one. Corey Taylor, Black Eyes Blue, which came out the same year as Nomadland, which in turn came out the same year as Deep Purple's Throw My Bones, Chris Cornell's Patience, All the Good Ones Are by the Brothers Osborne. These were all songs that were played this morning on the Planet Rock Years, which is on weekday mornings at 9 a.m. with, this week it's Murray, but usually it's Paul. Do check it out. It's a lot of fun. And I give it a double Reddick thumbs up. What year was it, though? 2020. If you spotted it, well done. Okay, stand by. We've got Brian May making a guest appearance with the Struts in a couple of minutes.
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0: consultant doctor's favorite tune. All you need is some patience. Guns N' Roses on Planet Rock. Now, I've had an email from Angie the taxi driver about tribute bands. She says, I'm not the biggest Kiss fan, but I saw Dress to Kill in Shrewsbury, and they were amazing. Still didn't make me a fan, but I definitely recommend going to see them. Dress to Kill really do deserve a mention. Check them out. Well, let me tell you about Dress to Kill. My girlfriend Gary was in the band. He was the Gene Simmons in the band. And the guy who hosts Monday Night Rocks here on Planet Rock was also in the band as Peter Criss. That's right, Ian Danter. The one and only Ian Danter was also in Dress to Kill. So I do know that they're very, very good. Do check them out. This is Planet Rock. I mean, we could talk about Dress to Kill all day, but I'd really rather tell you about the £750,000 that you could win. I'll tell you what. I'll tell you more about that in a couple of minutes' time. And we'll get things started again musically with Kiss.
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14: The top stories this hour. Politicians are calling for calm following a savage knife attack in Belfast last night.
15: There is no place for violence of any kind in our communities, and my thoughts are very much with the victim.
14: That's Northern Ireland's First Minister Michelle O'Neill. A Sudanese national has been arrested on suspicion of attempted murder after a man in his 40s suffered serious injuries. Northern Ireland Assistant Chief Constable Ryan Henderson.
16: I share the public's revulsion over the brutal nature of this attack.
14: A man's been jailed for life for fatally stabbing his partner in a rage and then blowing up their house in northeast London. Annabel Rook died in Stoke Newington a year ago. Our senior reporter Claire Bode has the latest from court.
17: Clifton George claimed he lost self-control when he killed his partner Annabel Rook, stabbing her 31 times when she tried to end their relationship. However, the court was shown evidence George had a short temper and pattern of abuse throughout his relationship with Annabel. After the stabbing, Clifton George then attempted to blow up the house, setting fire to a gas canister. The jury found him guilty of murder after just 2.5 hours of deliberation. Annabel was described by family as a truly wonderful woman and one of life's enhancers.
14: Police have confirmed two teenagers and a teacher have been injured in a knife attack at a school in Manchester. None of their injuries are thought to be serious. Local mum Humar has been speaking to us after picking her son up when the school was put into lockdown.
18: Because teacher didn't tell us that what has happened. So just my son is telling me right now, so I'm really shocked right now. I don't know what to say because he has witnessed that thing and I'm really scared about this.
14: Economics is one of the top five most popular A-level subjects in England for the first time. That's according to data from the exam regulator Ofqual. A May's heatwave gave shops a boost, with more people buying things like barbecue food and sunglasses. But concerns remain about the cost of living and the impact of conflict in the Middle East. Retailers are hoping that the World Cup will drive more spending.
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14: Dry and mostly clear for central and eastern areas tonight. A chance of some cloud in the west. That's the latest. I'm Alex Richardson.
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10: Motorhead have announced that the 7th annual Lemmy Forever ceremony will take place at this weekend's Download Festival. The special ceremony will take place at 3pm on Friday the 12th of June at Lemmy's Lounge at the Donington Park Extravaganza. A miniature of Lemmy's custom urn containing a portion of his ashes will be enshrined in a vessel which represents one of Lemmy's true loves in life, the classic fruit machine. Blackstone Cherry have rescheduled their Evening With tour into early next year and have added five further dates. The tour, originally scheduled for October and November, will now kick off on the 14th of January in Bournemouth, finishing in Cork on the 13th of February. Tickets from the original dates remain valid. Further details and information can be found at planetrock.com. And finally, Sharon Osbourne has responded to accusations that the launch of an AI-powered Ozzy Osbourne avatar is a cash grab. In the latest episode of the Osbournes podcast, Sharon said, "I don't want your money. I don't need your money. I'm doing very well, actually." And that's music news on Planet Rock.
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Whitesnake, Fool for Your Lovin', and Kiss with Detroit Rock City here on Planet Rock. Darren Reddick coming to you from the Growlery in deepest, darkest Surrey on a Tuesday afternoon. We're talking about tribute bands, your favorite ones, the ones that have great, punny, and funny names, and ones that just happen to be fantastic. I'm going to start with the Kiss track. I've never understood why there isn't a band called Kish, as in Kiss-ish. There is a tribute band called Kiss-ish, but why isn't there one just called Kish? I thought that would be good. Whitesnake has Whitesnake UK, as pointed out by Tony in Derby, who says, seen at the Flower Pot in Derby recently. High on Maiden, complete with four different Eddies, and Whitesnake UK, both doing two-hour nonstop acts, only £14 a ticket. Superb quality from both. And also, I've heard from Pete, working in Cork, who gave me a whole bunch of names that are just great. Roxy Music, Proxy Music. Bon Jovi, Non Jovi. I can't read you the one for elbow, but you know the expression about you don't know your from your elbow. Yeah, that. Fleetwood Macrame, very good. GABA, that's ABBA meets the Ramones. I don't even know how that works. There's Gums and Noses, of course, or Gums and Roses. So all of these things, these are great. Keep them coming. It's Darren at planetrock.com. Wyatt said earlier on that there's a Greta Van Fleet tribute band. I find that hard to imagine, but if you know who that is, let me know. I know there's a Led Zeppelin tribute band. We're going to hear them after Greta Van Fleet. See if you can spot the difference between the two bands.

0: Led Zeppelin, Hey Hey, What Can I Do on Planet Rock. There is a great tribute band called Let's Zepp. Check them out if you can. They're good friends of mine. I would say that. Disclosure there. And before that, Greta Van Fleet and their new one, Play Your Games. There is no dedicated Greta Van Fleet tribute band. I Googled it, and I believe everything I read on the internet. Okay, we'll get back to the tribute band shenanigans in just a bit. Got some Status Quo and Rolling Stones lined up for you shortly.
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0: M1 northbound Nottinghamshire, there's one lane closed in slow traffic due to an accident between Junction 26, the A610 for Nottingham and Eastwood, and Junction 27, the A608 for Hucknall and Underwood. In Lincolnshire, the M180 westbound, there's one lane closed due to a vehicle having a tire change between Junction 4, the A15 for Scobie, and Junction 3, the M181 for Scunthorpe. And the M2 westbound in Kent is partially blocked. There's queuing traffic due to an obstruction on the road between Junction 4, the A278 for Gillingham, and Junction 3 for Chatham and Rochester.
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status quo. Don't drive my car. Something I often say to my son, but my son has actually a far nicer car than me. He's a real car guy. We often talk about the cars that we'd like. Me personally, I'd like sort of a 90s Jeep Wrangler. I've had two of them, and they're great cars. They're a lot of fun, but they're not a daily driver. My son, he wants a Ferrari. And he'll probably get it, too. That's the funny thing. And actually, speaking of lads and dads and cars and stuff like that, Father's Day is just around the corner. And while the Planet Rock Shop doesn't offer Planet Rock cars yet, the Planet Rock Shop has loads of stuff you can give to your dad. You can buy it for yourself. Doesn't matter. You could even be a mom. Anyway, we got t-shirts, mugs, hoodies, baseball caps, lots of that kind of stuff. 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Father's Day is June 21st, just about 2 weeks away. We'll call it 2 weeks away. And, well, have a great day for then. In the meantime, let's get some Jane's Addiction going. Why? Just because.

0: something to think about. If Tom Petty and Stevie Nicks had done more work together, or if Stevie Nicks had joined the Heartbreakers, would that have taken away the magic of that song if we had other stuff around it? I do wonder that. As we're talking about tribute bands, I had an email from AJ and Rob who says there's a Scottish Tom Petty tribute band called Tam Petty and the Heart Fakers. It's almost an excellent name. They say they're brilliant, by the way, as I imagine they would be. Keep them coming. Let me know what tribute bands you're a big fan of, and I will play you some Hailstorm. Is there a Hailstorm tribute band out there yet? It's a hard one. That's a hard act to follow, actually.
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Hello, this is Murray J. Back on the Planet Rock Breakfast Show for Paul tomorrow morning. Steve Kingston gets his full wizardry English played. It's letter three to our secret word on the Planet Rock alphabet at 7:30. The greatest rock to start your day that could include two Foreigner songs back to back. 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

0: Hailstorm. How Will You Remember Me on Planet Rock? And as it happens, there are literally two, count them, two Hailstorm tribute bands. One in this country called Hailstorm GB, and one in the States called Freak Like Me, the Hailstorm tribute. You gotta imagine that the lead singer of that band is an absolute powerhouse. This is Planet Rock, and very shortly I will play you something from Journey and Deep Purple, and I'll tell you how you can get your grubby little paws on £750,000. What?
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12: The top stories this hour. Northern Ireland's First Minister Michelle O'Neill's condemned a savage knife attack in Belfast.
13: This was an appalling and horrifying attack which has deeply shocked our entire community.
12: A man in his 40s suffered significant injuries to his face and back. A man in his 30s, who's a Sudanese national, has been arrested on suspicion of attempted murder. The PSNI's Assistant Chief Constable, Ryan Henderson's given this update.
14: Throughout today, we've been liaising with senior counter-terrorism partners. At this stage, we have no information to suggest that this was a terrorist-related incident. However, I must stress, we are still at the early stages of our investigation.
12: A man's been jailed for life for fatally stabbing his partner in a rage and then blowing up their house in northeast London. Annabelle Rook died in Stoke Newington a year ago. Our senior reporter Claire Bode has more from court.
15: Clifton George claimed he lost self-control when he killed his partner Annabelle Rook, stabbing her 31 times when she tried to end their relationship. However, the court was shown evidence George had a short temper and pattern of abuse throughout his relationship with Annabelle. Annabelle was described by family as a truly wonderful woman and and one of life's enhancers.
12: Police have confirmed two teenagers and a teacher were hurt in a knife attack at a school in Manchester this morning. A 14-year-old girl's been arrested, but told all three victims weren't seriously injured. Christopher's one of the parents who had to rush to pick up their children after the alarm was raised.
1: I received a phone call to hospital come to take my two kids because I have some kids inside have a knife. Now the main question to my kids, go to the school tomorrow or another day?
12: Downing Street says Keir Starmer's focused on what's right for families after the US warned against a social media ban for under-16s. It's thought an announcement could come by next week. And Cole Palmer's made a surprise cameo in Madonna's new music video. The Chelsea footballer who missed out on a place in England's World Cup squad appears in the 14-minute film.
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12: Dry and mostly clear for central and eastern areas tonight. A chance of some cloud in the west. That's the latest. I'm Alex Richardson.
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0: All right, this is your opportunity to take a shot at winning a life-changing £750,000 this Friday. It's a guaranteed 750K to be won on Friday. Day after tomorrow, tomorrow. Day after the day after tomorrow. That's it. Friday. You have to be in this week's draw to bag the cash, so enter now for your chance to win. 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Calls are charged at the standard rate, over 18s only. Lines close at 5 p.m. on Friday, at which point one person will win £750,000. A huge amount of money. Answer our call and the cash is yours, paid straight into your account right after the call. 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

Deep Purple, Woman from Tokyo on Planet Rock. Journey, any way you want it. Before that, I'm Darren Reddick with you till 7 o'clock this evening. Our tribute band thing has been ongoing since the shortest show on the radio, which happens just before 2 o'clock. Wyatt and I started off by talking about bands who didn't have associated tribute bands to them, which then has now morphed into a much bigger discussion about the best tribute bands, the tribute bands with the best names and stuff like that. And it's been a lot of fun. And I still got loads of emails that I don't think I'm going to get through them all, but Mark has emailed me, Mark from Colchester. He said there's an all-female Deep Purple band called Diva Purple. We've also got Blackmore's Blood doing the music of Rainbow and Deep Purple. We've also got Strange Kind of Women, five women from Italy, who obviously do that thing. Marie, hello Marie, I know Marie. She said, Gus's tribute band, Rainbow and Rock, they're very well known to me. Rainbow and Deep Purple covers. And then of course we have to talk about Journey, who I played a little bit ago. Now I mentioned my girlfriend Gary, who used to be in Dressed to Kill, as did our own Ian Danter, who presents our Monday Night Rocks show. Well, the two of them are in a Journey band called Raised on Journey. So I know how good they are, how good those two are, you know, Ian on the drums and Gary on the bass. And I would say that Raised on Journey, are probably awesome. And I think they have Jimmy Anderson on vocals as well. And I have seen him. Fantastic stuff. Anyway, keep them coming. Darren at planetrock.com. I'll line up some Bruce Springsteen for you. After Creeper, this is Mistress of Death.

0: Bruce Springsteen sailing on the wind of better days here on Planet Rock. Before that, Creeper and Mistress of Death. Now, don't forget, we're in the midst of Planet Rock's loudest ever summer. You can win tickets to see Foreigner when they come to the UK on the 18th and 19th of June. Keep listening out for a pair of Foreigner songs back to back for your chance to win. Once you hear them, you'll have until the end of that hour to get yourself in the draw by emailing your name and where you're from to win@planetrock.com. All right? So keep listening out for that double shot of Foreigner tickets, and you'll find yourself seeing them on Friday the 19th or possibly Thursday the 18th. We shall see, but keep it here on Planet Rock. In the meantime, I'll look at some more tribute band emails. I'll play you some Nickelback, back. And I'll play you some Diamond Head.
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22: M1 northbound Nottinghamshire, there's one lane closed in slow traffic due to an accident between Junction 26, the A610 for Nottingham and Eastwood, and Junction 27, the A608 for Hucknall and Underwood. In Lincolnshire, the M180 westbound, there's one lane closed due to a vehicle having a tire change between Junction 4, the A15 for Scobie, and Junction 3, the M181 for Scunthorpe. And the M2 westbound in Kent is partially blocked. There's queuing traffic due to an obstruction on the road between Junction 4, the A278 for Gillingham, and Junction 3 for Chatham and Rochester.
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Diamond Head, Lightning to the Nations on Planet Rock. Diamond Head played at Planet Rockstock in 2021. We're gearing up towards the 2026 edition. It's the 13th Rockstock. We're back at Treco Bay Holiday Park in Porthcawl. 26th to the 29th of November. Day tickets are now available along with weekend tickets. Bands on the bill include Magnum, Jeff Tate, Ricky Warwick, and the Fighting Hearts. Parker Barrow, Girls School, lots more. So many. For the lineup, day splits, further information and tickets, head to planetrock.com. How about we play something from another guy who actually was on the Rockstock roster in 2021? This is new from Jared James Nichols. This is Running Hot.

and the howling winds wail. So I'll ride out to the old sundown.

0: Well, I think we're going to put the kibosh on the discussion about tribute bands with Thin Lizzy. I mean, everybody sort of knows Limehouse Lizzy, but I've had an email from Steve in Guilford who says, had to share with you about our tribute to Lizzy, originally formed to reproduce the Live and Dangerous Live album. We named ourselves Five and Dangerous. Yes, we're a five-piece band. Had a great run, featured four times at the Bash for Phil in Dublin, including two headline slots. Unfortunately, the tragic loss of our drummer in 2022 ended our run, but very special memories remain. Well, I'm sorry to hear about your drummer, dude. Anyway, this is Planet Rock, and we're getting towards Rock Block O'Clock. I'll tell you what you can expect from that in just a few.
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0: That's the Virgin Mary's. There ain't no future here on Planet Rock. First of all, thank you to everybody who emailed me today. So many emails. I still have 67 of them that I haven't even opened, and I do apologize for that, but I just ran out of time. Maybe we'll pick it up again some other time, but thank you very much for emailing me. Email me anytime you got anything going on. Maybe it's your birthday or something, or maybe you just have a good idea. Darren@planetrock.com. Got the Rock Block happening in just a couple of minutes' time. Paul Griffiths from Overstone in Northampton has chosen the songs tonight. There's going to be music from Alice Cooper, Ozzy Osbourne, Rush, Inglorious in there as well. That's just to get things started, and we will start it after the news.
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17: Thanks, Peter. 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Then it's the other European competition.
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24: The top stories this hour. Downing Street's calling for calm following a savage knife attack in Belfast last night. Our reporter Rory McKee has the latest.
25: It's being described as brutal and having sent shockwaves across the community and far beyond. Police say they believe the suspect to be of Sudanese nationality, and he's thought to have gained entry to Northern Ireland via Dublin in the Republic of Ireland. The PSNI's Assistant Chief Constable Ryan Henderson spoke to media earlier.
26: My understanding is that the individual was given leave to remain, but I know that colleagues in the Home Office will be confirming the exact details of the status over the coming days.
25: Police say their investigations are at an early stage. They've also asked people not to share the footage on social media.
24: Elsewhere, two students and a member of staff are in a stable condition after being stabbed at a school in Manchester this morning. A 14-year-old girl's been arrested. A man's been jailed for life for fatally stabbing his partner in a rage and then blowing up their house in northeast London. Annabel Rook died in Stoke Newington a year ago. Our senior reporter Claire Bode has the latest from court.
27: Clifton George claimed he lost self-control when he killed his partner Annabel Rook, stabbing her 31 times when she tried to end their relationship. However, the court was shown evidence George had a short temper and pattern of abuse throughout his relationship with Annabel. After the stabbing, Clifton George then attempted to blow up the house, setting fire to a gas canister. The jury found him guilty of murder after just 2.5 hours of deliberation. Annabel was described by family as a truly wonderful woman and one of life's enhancers.
24: Economics is one of the top five most popular A-level subjects in England for the first time. That's according to data from the exam regulator Ofqual. And the government's expressed its wholehearted support for a national memorial paying tribute to Sir David Attenborough, but it's declined to pay for one, with Culture Minister Ian Murray saying it doesn't routinely fund such monuments. A petition to honour the broadcaster has received around 90,000 signatures.
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24: Dry and mostly clear for central and eastern areas tonight. A chance of some cloud in the west. That's the latest. I'm Alex Richardson.
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0: Motorhead have announced that the 7th annual Lemmy Forever ceremony will take place at this weekend's Download Festival. The special ceremony will take place at 3pm on Friday the 12th of June at Lemmy's Lounge at the Donington Park Extravaganza. A miniature of Lemmy's custom urn containing a portion of his ashes will be enshrined in a vessel which represents one of Lemmy's true loves in life, the classic fruit machine. Blackstone Cherry have rescheduled their Evening With tour into early next year and have added five further dates. The tour, originally scheduled for October and November, will now kick off on the 14th of January in Bournemouth, finishing in Cork on the 13th of February. Tickets from the original dates remain valid. Further details and information can be found at planetrock.com. And finally, Sharon Osbourne has responded to accusations that the launch of an AI-powered Ozzy Osbourne avatar is a cash grab. In the latest episode of the Osbournes podcast, Sharon said, "I don't want your money. I don't need your money. I'm doing very well, actually." And that's music news on Planet Rock.
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2: All right, highlight of the day. It's the Rock Block, and Tuesdays belongs to Paul Griffiths from Overstone in Northampton. Got music on the way from Ozzy, from Alice, and three guys collectively known as Rush.

0: glorious and holy water. Part of tonight's rock block put together by Planet Rock listener Paul Griffiths from Overstone in Northampton, who says, at the end of last month, I retired after nearly 45 years in employment. Congratulations, Paul. I decided retirement was the perfect time to be completely selfish and put together a rock block featuring some of my favorite artists and tracks. Among my favorite selections is Inglourious's Holy Water. They're an amazing band, and I'm gutted that I can't attend their forthcoming one-off 10th anniversary show with the original lineup. However, I do own guitarist Billy Taylor's Firebird guitar used on this track and on the band's debut album, which proudly hangs on my home office wall. Get that thing down, learn how to play it, man. Alice Cooper's School's Out was the very first single I ever bought, and Rush's Limelight is included because, for me, Rush are quite simply the greatest band of all time. It's still astonishing how three musicians could create such an incredible sound. The remaining tracks are simply some of my favorite songs from some of my favorite artists collected from a lifetime of listening to rock music. All great sentiments, and I agree with every single last one of them. Coming up in just a tick, AC/DC and Queensryche.
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2: 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They're powered by Isol merch. 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
17: And count you down the N3 north from Junction 1 in the city centre to 1A at York Street. It's partially blocked with queuing traffic due to a breakdown. Merseyside, the M62 west, 7 Rainhill Stoops to 6 at Tarbock Island. Long delays here. One lane's closed due to a multi-vehicle collision. Oxfordshire, the M40 south, 11 Banbury. It's partially blocked with delays because of a crash. And the M1 in Bedfordshire south at 11 at Dunstable, partially blocked with delays due to a collision as well. In Hertfordshire, the M25 clockwise, 23 South Mimms to 24 Porters Bar. All traffic is being held with long delays due to a crash.
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0: That's Magnum and the Spirit on Planet Rock, part of tonight's Rock Block, put together by Paul Griffiths from Overstone in Northampton. Now, if you want to be completely selfish, as Paul put it, like him, I don't think it's completely selfish, then please do so. 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Fill out the form, send it in. We'll take a look and hopefully play yours real soon. It's that simple. The hardest part is honing it down to just 20 songs. I'm sure you can handle it, though. Okay, in just a couple of minutes' time, we got some Motley Crue, courtesy of Paul.
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15: In Perth and Kinross, the M90 South 8, Glenfarg to 7, Milnathort. One lane's closed due to a crash, but traffic remains slow. M66 North 2, Bury, it's partially blocked with delays due to an obstruction in the road. And in Bedfordshire, the M1 South 11 at Dunstable. One lane's closed, the next slip is partially blocked due to recovery work following a crash. Congestion's back towards Luton. M25 Hertfordshire clockwise, 23 South Mimms to 24 Porter's Bar. Long delays following a crash earlier on, but all lanes have reopened. And in Hampshire, the M27 West 8 Burlesdon, one lane's closed due to a breakdown.
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0: that's going to do it for tonight's Rock Block. My thanks to Paul Griffiths from Overstone in Northampton. Once again, if you'd like to do a Rock Block, hit the website, planetrock.com/rockblock. Fill out the form, send it in. We'll take a look. Hopefully play yours real soon. I'm Darren Redick, and that is all the time I've got with you this evening. I'll be back tomorrow from 2. Hope you can join me then. In the meantime, stand by. Els Bailey is here just after the news. For me for now, though, see ya.
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10: The top stories this hour. Downing Street's calling for calm following a knife attack in a Belfast street last night. Our reporter Rory McKee has the latest.
11: It's being described as brutal and having sent shockwaves across the community and far beyond. Police say they believe the suspect to be of Sudanese nationality, and he's thought to have gained entry to Northern Ireland via Dublin in the Republic of Ireland. The PSNI's Assistant Chief Constable Ryan Henderson spoke to media earlier.
12: My understanding is that the individual was given leave to stay, or remain, sorry, in Northern Ireland, but I know that colleagues in the Home Office will be confirming the exact details of the status over the coming days.
11: Police say their investigations are at an early stage. They've also asked people not to share the footage on social media.
10: Two men have been jailed following last week's protest in Southampton over the murder of Henry Novak. Footage emerged of the teenager dying in handcuffs when his killer falsely accused him of racism. A 41-year-old's been sentenced to just over 3 years, whilst a 24-year-old starting 2 years and 8 months of violent disorder. A 14-year-old girl's been arrested after two pupils and a member of staff were injured in a school in a knife attack in Manchester. Police were called to the Co-op Academy in Blakely this morning. Two 14-year-olds and a 27-year-old man are in a stable condition in hospital. His parent, Christopher, has two children who go to the school.
13: I received a phone call also to ask me to come to take my two kids because he said one student have a knife inside. Now the question is, tomorrow is safe to my kids come to the school or another day? This is a big question. Now I don't know what is happening in United Kingdom. It's very dangerous.
10: NASA have named three Americans and one Italian astronaut as the crew for its next major mission. Artemis 3 blasts off next year. And he might not be at the World Cup this year, but Cole Palmer has made a surprise cameo in a music video. The footballer's in a 14-minute film, which has been released by pop star Madonna.
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10: Dry and mostly clear for central and eastern areas tonight. A chance of some cloud in the west. That's the latest. I'm Alex Richardson.
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14: Hello there, it's me. I'm back. I know what you're thinking. Don't think that. I've got 2 hours worth of great tunes for you. Like this, from The Faces.

That was Graham Bonnet and Night Games. And before that, we had The Faces kicking off the show with Stay With Me. How are you? Are you okay? Are you? Why am I asking? I can't hear you. Must stop doing this. Perhaps I'll stop next week. Hope Springs Eternal. This is new from Greta Van Fleet. It's called Play Your Games.

0: Ah, yes, the unmistakable sound of Van Halen there. And before that, Greta Van Fleet and Play Your Games, new tune from them. Coming up, I've got an email from Nidge about a drunken accident, and I've got music from Led Zeppelin, Genesis, and loads, loads more besides. I'm Danny Bowes, and you're listening to Planet Rock.
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19: 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Hoping for a last-minute winner. Happy with the point. 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
23: In Perth and Kinross, the M90 South, 8 Glen Far to 7 Milnathort. One inside lane is closed with delays due to a crash. In Northumberland, at Stannington, the A1 southbound with a lane closed by a breakdown. And in Derbyshire, the A50 west from Hilton to Hatton, also with a lane closed and delays because of a breakdown. M4 Newport, eastbound at 25, still queuing following a crash earlier on, but all lanes have reopened. A12 in Essex, southbound at the Boreham interchange, the X-slip is closed by a crash. And in Hampshire, the M27 west, 8 Marlesdon to 7 at Hedge End, one lane is closed by a breakdown. The traffic seems to be coping.
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22: Where rock lives.

That was Genesis and Jesus Knows Me. Before that, Led Zeppelin and, of course, Rock and Roll. Now I'm going to read you that email I told you about from Nidge. Hi, Danny. Hope all is well. In my early 20s, brackets, I'm over 60 now, close brackets, I was an avid drinker and frequented the pub, the Old Mill Inn in Holbury, which had a following of bikers, of which I was one. After one of our Saturday night sessions, I staggered home in the early hours to where I live with my mother. During the night, the beer needed offloading, so needed a wee. Okay, so in a drunken state, I went to relieve myself. Semi-conscious, I remember going to the toilet and then heading back to bed. In the morning, as fresh as a daisy, I needed the hair of the dog and a sausage and onion baguette for brunch. You do when you're 20s, don't you? I got up and went to put my jeans on, which were bundled on the wardrobe floor. I picked them up and thought they felt a bit damp. Yep, that wasn't the toilet I visited. My clothes were wet. On the bright side, I had a couple more pairs kicking about. Nidge. Okay, so this is drunken, sleepwalking, having a wee in the night time, doing it in the wrong place. We've had this before. I think I'm beginning to detect a bit of a pattern here. I bet you're not the only one that's done it, Nidge. I know I did as well, so we won't go there because that's too embarrassing. Sleepwalking and going to the toilet in the night, way too embarrassing, so I'm not spilling any of my beans. Let's have a tune for you, Nidge. This is Marillion, Warm Wet Circles.

0: That was Marillion here on Planet Rock. That was for Nidge, who wrote in to tell me that he went out on the sauce, shall we say, woke up in the middle of the night needing to go to the toilet, and ended up doing it on his jeans instead of in the toilet. Yuck. If you have a similar tale, doesn't have to be that, it can be anything at all, you know where to find me, danny@planetrock.com. That's my email address, and I do read them all. And sometimes, even if they make me squirm in the chair, I might read it on the show. Right, we've got some more tunes coming up, but in the meantime, I'm Danny Bowes, and you are listening to Planet Rock.
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Pretty Little Lie, Blackberry Smoke there. And now I'm going to play the Climax Blues Band. I think this is a bit of a classic. I don't know what else they did, but I love this tune. This is the Climax Blues Band and Couldn't Get It Right.

0: Right, so we're halfway, are we? Coming up in the next hour, I'll have a look at the weather. I've got an email from Kags about a biking mishap. And I've got music from Bon Jovi, The Clash, and plenty, plenty more. This is Planet Rock, and I'm Danny Bowes.
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11: The top stories this hour. A man arrested on suspicion of last night's knife attack in North Belfast has been charged with attempted murder. The 30-year-old Sudanese national is also accused of possessing a blade in a public place and making threats to kill. A man in his 40s is in hospital with serious injuries to his back, eyes and face. Here's Northern Ireland's First Minister, Michelle O'Neill.
12: My thoughts are very much with the injured man, his loved ones and everyone that's been affected. I urge people to allow the PSNI the space that they require to carry out a full and thorough investigation. The person who is responsible for this horrible crime must face the full force of the law.
11: Two men have been jailed for their part in violence in Southampton last week, which followed the death of Henry Novak. The pair, aged 41 and 24, have been sentenced to a total of nearly 6 years. Donald Trump says the US must respond to this attack after Iran shot down one of America's Apache helicopters. Both pilots who were patrolling the Strait of Hormuz are safe and uninjured. There's a warning EU biometric checks causing long delays for British travellers may not stabilise for 2 years. An executive from border agency Frontex has addressed a summit of travel industry leaders in Westminster. The future of England cricket captain Ben Stokes is in doubt after breaching ECB protocols. He and Gus Atkinson are being investigated following an incident at a nightclub in the early hours of Monday morning. New rules came in after accusations of a drinking culture within the England team. Ravi Bapara earned 13 international test caps. He hopes this isn't the end for Stokes.
13: If it is because of that, then that would be a very sad way to go, and I think that would be a little bit extreme. If he's retiring for other reasons, whether, you know, he's had enough of playing cricket or his body can't handle it, that's a different story. But it would be a shame to see him go on the back of this situation.
11: And Serena Williams has made a winning return to tennis 4 years after walking away from the sport. The 23-time Grand Slam champion is through to the quarterfinals of the women's doubles at Queen's. From Sky News, I'm Stevie Shillingmore.
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1: Motorhead have announced that the 7th annual Lemmy Forever ceremony will take place at this weekend's Download Festival. The special ceremony will take place at 3pm on Friday the 12th of June at Lemmy's Lounge at the Donington Park Extravaganza. A miniature of Lemmy's custom urn containing a portion of his ashes will be enshrined in a vessel which represents one of Lemmy's true loves in life, the classic fruit machine. Blackstone Cherry have rescheduled their Evening With tour into early next year and have added 5 further dates. The tour, originally scheduled for October and November, will now kick off on the 14th of January in Bournemouth, finishing in Cork on the 13th of February. Tickets from the original dates remain valid. Further details and information can be found at planetrock.com. And finally, Sharon Osbourne has responded to accusations that the launch of an AI-powered Ozzy Osbourne avatar is a cash grab. In the latest episode of the Osbournes podcast, Sharon said, "I don't want your money. I don't need your money. I'm doing very well, actually." And that's music news on Planet Rock.
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0: That was The Clash. You fought the law, and apparently the law won. And before that, Bon Jovi and Living on a Prayer. And without further ado, let's go straight into the weather.
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0: Changeable, would that be the word to describe it? It's gone mad, hasn't it? We've gone from blistering heat to freezing cold and pouring rain. And of course, where there's rain, there's nearly always some thunder, especially now.

0: Argent and Hold Your Head Up. And before that, Until My Dying Day. That's a two-man version of the Thunder tune that originally was released in 1990, I believe, on our first album. And this version was released in 2019 on a teeny-weeny little CD we did called A Nice Pair. It had a pair on the cover. See what I did? Is there any Thunder news? No, not really. We're getting closer to the point where there will be, but in the meantime, I have to keep my lips sealed. I did tell you I'm going to read you that email from Cags, didn't I? So stand by for that. But there's also going to be some music from Def Leppard, Temperance Movement, and loads more besides. This is Planet Rock, and I'm still Danny Bowes.
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That was Temperance Movement, of course it was, and before that Def Leppard with our very own Joe Elliott and Pour Some Sugar on Me. Now it's time for that email from Cags. Hey Danny, this isn't my story, but it was our then motorcycle club president Ed that it happened to. I wonder if Ed knows you're telling this story, Cags, and if so, is he happy? One wintry evening around 1993, Ed was riding home and had just exited the Liverpool Tunnel into Wallasey, and he saw someone had broken down and was trying to get his bike to start. He decided he would stop to help, but alas, instead, he skidded on the ice and both he and his bike slid gracefully towards the other biker, to whom Ed said, "I just wanted to see if you needed any help." The guy looked down at Ed and said his mate was coming, but it looked like Ed could use some help himself, and he called an ambulance. It turned out Ed had broken his leg when the bike had landed on top of him, and thankfully, once a plaster was removed from his leg, he made a full recovery. Have an awesome day, dude. Cags from Wallasey. Have an awesome day, dude. I've never called anybody dude in my life. Honestly, I never have. But people do, don't they? Cags for one. Okay, Ant, have you got a tune over there for Cags? This is Motorhead, and we are the Road Crew. Road Crew, get it?

0: That was Motorhead there, and We Are The Road Crew. That was for Cags, who wrote in to tell me that Ed had a bit of an accident whilst trying to help somebody else, ended up breaking his leg. If you want to send me an email about something that happened to you, or maybe something that happened to somebody else, as long as you've got their permission, I'm all ears. So send it to me, and maybe it'll be on the show sooner or later. You know where to find me, danny@planetrock.com. That's my email address, and I do read them all. So like I said, if it's any good, I'll have it on the show sooner or later.
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There you go. That was the unmistakable sound of Bad Company. Who else could it have been? If not Bad Company, then Free. But that was definitely Bad Company. Now it's time for a bit of Bebop Deluxe. Love this tune. Always have done. This is Blazing Apostles.

0: Righty-ho, well, thanks very much for listening, but sadly, once again, my 2 hours is up. It flew by for me, but hopefully it didn't drag for you, because I'm back next week. Don't touch that dial and keep it here on Planet Rock, because Joe Elliott is up next with his amazing show. Somebody asked me the other day, do you think he swallowed an Encyclopedia Rocktanica? I wonder. Perhaps he did. Take it easy. See you soon. Bye-bye.
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11: The top stories this hour. Politicians are appealing for calm following last night's knife attack in North Belfast. A man's being treated for wounds to the eyes, face and back. A 30-year-old Sudanese national has been charged with attempted murder and making threats to kill. As crowds gather in the city tonight, protesters have set fire to a bus. Here's Northern Ireland's Chief Constable John Boucher.
12: I understand that last night's attempt of murder will leave people feeling enraged with emotions from fear to anger. But please, please let the police do their job, unfettered and undistracted by wider concerns there may be about disorder.
11: Two men have been jailed for their part in the unrest that swept across Southampton last week following the death of Henry Novak. The pair, who are 41 and 24 years old, have been sentenced to a combined total of almost 6 years. Donald Trump's accused Iran of shooting down a US Apache helicopter over the Strait of Hormuz. Both pilots are said to be safe and uninjured. Sir Keir Starmer's again urging next week's strikes by resident doctors in England to be called off. The Prime Minister says a walkout could harm NHS waiting lists. NASA have named three Americans and one Italian astronaut as the crew for its next major mission. Artemis 3 blasts off next year and will test key systems before a 2028 moon landing. Luca Parmitano and his colleagues will orbit Earth while practicing docking with their Orion capsule with two lunar landers. He says he wants to make Italy proud.
13: I'm honoured by the role that I've been given. I'm also very humbled by the task in front of us. I'm grateful that NASA has allowed me to be part of this incredible group of people, of this crew, and for letting me fly. Thank you. Grazie.
11: And Serena Williams says it was nice to play somewhere so iconic after making her tennis return at Queen's. She played for the first time in 4 years and reached the quarterfinals of the women's doubles. From Sky News, I'm Stevie Shillinglaw.
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Evening all, and welcome once again to The Joe Elliott Show, right here on the wonderful Planet Rock. Great to be with you, always is a pleasure. I've got 60 minutes to play you some great tunes, in my humble opinion. There's some new stuff tonight, which is always exciting, and it's also a show of contrasting emotions. Let's get the show started off with a very positive one, shall we? And I'd just like to say many, many happy returns to Ian Hunter.

Yes, very many happy returns to Ian Hunter, 87 years young on the 3rd of June. Unbelievable. Still writing, still recording. The man is just the ever-ready bunny. And we love him for that. That's a song originally written as Cleveland Rocks, was recorded in 1977 as England Rocks. And then he did record it 2 years later in 79 on the Schizophrenic album as Cleveland Rocks. But I prefer that particular version. Proof in the pudding, really, is the fact that I covered it on the first Down and Outs album back in 2010. But it's These Days can be found as a bonus track on the 1977 album Overnight Angels. It is, of course, England Rocks. Happy birthday, Ian. Right, courtesy of Brian Wheat, here's a couple of new tunes that he's featured on, starting with a brand new cover by Tesla.

That, my friends, is a band called Violet Breed, which features Tesla's Brian Wheat on the bass, and I believe production as well. It's a band he basically took under his wing to nurture, if you like, and he ended up joining them and producing them and writing with them. Brand new song called Sing, and before that, Tesla from an upcoming covers album called Homage, or, depending where from, Homage. It's out July the 17th, I believe, and it's a covers album similar to the one they did many, many years ago called Reel to Reel, which was a great album. So I'm looking forward to hearing this because they are a very good band. But this is their version, as you probably recognise, the old Queen tune, Spread Your Wings. And talking of Queen, let's have a little bit, shall we?

0: released to celebrate the 20th anniversary of our covers album, Yeah, which was released on the 23rd of May 2006. So on the 23rd of May 2026, we released our version of the classic Depeche Mode song, Personal Jesus, which was recorded live in Las Vegas in February of this year. Will we play it live on the UK tour? Well, you'll have to come and see, won't you? And before that, we heard Queen from Queen 2, but not just any old Queen 2, the 2026 remix of Queen 2 with a beautiful little tune called Someday, One Day. You are listening to the Joe Elliott Show right here on the wonderful Planet Rock. Coming up, we're off to the Psycho Circus with Kiss.
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That's a brand new band called Jailer, and I see a lot of similarities here with Def Leppard in On Through the Night period. We were 16, 17, 18 years old. These guys are 19, 20 years old. They're very young. This is their debut album. They're going out on tour with, I believe, Deep Purple. I have a lot of time for these guys, and we need to support our young band. So let's keep our fingers crossed that these guys can grow and grow and grow. The album just came out last week. It is called Voices Unheard, the song that I chose tonight. I love this one. It's called Riverboat Queen. And before that, we heard Kiss from what you might call the Makeup Return Tour, 1998, title track of the album, Psycho Circus. Right then, getting all blue for you, this is Status Quo.

Now, if you've been listening to my show recently, you'll have noticed I've been playing quite a few songs from the new sensational Alex Harvey box set called Good Evening, Boys and Girls. Well, I'm not playing one tonight, but I have just played a song that features Al Clementson because, believe it or not, for a short period of time, he actually became a fifth member of Nazareth. And they're from their greatest hits. We just heard a great tune called Star, which did feature Al Clementson. And before that, we heard Status Quo from the album Blue For You with the epic Mystery Song. And that, my dear friends, is about it for this particular show. Been a real pleasure, as always. I shall be back with you next week at exactly the same time, so as I always like to say, please don't go anywhere. So until then, I shall leave you with this. As I said at the top of the show, Mixed Emotions, we started off celebrating Ian Hunter's birthday. Sadly, we're going to end the show because gone to the great gig in the sky this week is a very close friend of mine, Ian Hampton. I just found out a few hours ago. He was the bass player in Sparks on a couple of their albums. I got to know him over the years. He used to come and see Def Leppard. I used to meet him at Sparks gigs. And we just, my little gang, he was part of my little email gang. And he used to tell some of the greatest stories, which I could never tell on air. But he was a funny guy. He was a wonderful human being. These are the two most important things for me. Thirdly, he was a great bass player. And you can hear what he did on this particular Sparks song. It's from the album Propaganda. It is the aptly titled Bon Voyage. Till next week, see ya.

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8: Top stories this are. A bus and a number of cars have been set on fire across Belfast as protesters react and come out onto the streets following a stabbing in the north of the city. A man in his 40s is being treated for serious injuries to the eyes, back and face after being attacked last night. A 30-year-old Sudanese national has been charged with attempted murder. Northern Ireland's Justice Minister is Naomi Long.
9: The only people who will be harmed if there is unrest on our streets are innocent people. The only thing that will be achieved is further victims. And so I'm asking for people to be calm at a time when it is easy to be irrational because you're hurt, you're upset, and you're angry.
8: And we're just hearing all bus and train services in the city have been cancelled for the rest of the night. Elsewhere, two men have been jailed for their parts in the unrest that swept across Southampton last week following the death of Henry Novak. The pair, who are 41 and 24, have been sentenced to a combined total of almost 6 years. Two pupils and a member of staff are in a stable condition after being stabbed at a school in Manchester. A 14-year-old girl has been arrested following the incident in Blakely this morning. Donald Trump's accused Iran of shooting down a US helicopter patrolling the Strait of Hormuz. America's president is now vowing to respond to the attack out of what he calls necessity. England manager Thomas Tuchel says he and his team won't be distracted by non-football issues at the World Cup. Build-up to the tournament has been dominated by political matters, border security and high ticket prices. A Somali referee was denied entry to the US after an 11-hour immigration interview. Tuchel says they're not going to get involved though.
10: I'm very grateful for the FA that they let me separate it and they let me be the head coach and talk about football and just talk about football. Otherwise we have no chance to go all the way if that's not the case.
8: And economics is one of the five most popular A-level subjects in England. From Sky News, I'm Barry Weir.
11: The night is young and so are we. Well, we still feel young anyway.
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12: Yes, hello and welcome. It's a new week of The Selection and it starts right here.

Stones and Angie. And welcome to Tuesday night, any week of the late selection here on Planet Rock. Good moment to remind you, the Stones have a new album out, their 25th, no less, 1 month tomorrow, July the 10th. It's called Foreign Tongues, and the song we're playing from it at the moment is In the Stars, you're hearing on Planet Rock, and it's very good indeed. If that's an indicator of how good the album's going to be, the first since Hackney Diamonds, then I think we'll be all good for next month. Meantime, we're here until one. 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The After Midnight request is on the way later, and this is Theory of a Dead Man with Barricade on the late selection.

0: Crimson and Clover. That'll be Joan Jett and her Blackheart. Welcome to a new week of The Late Selection here on Planet Rock. Always good to be back for a four-day stretch. We're here Tuesday to Friday from 10 at night. And in a moment, Heart of Crazy on You.
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Cinderella. If you don't like it, well, you'll certainly like this. The Late Selection on Planet Rock. I'm Steve Priestley, and our loudest ever summer continues through this week. Tickets to see Foreigner when they come here to the UK on the 18th and 19th of June. So not long at all to wait for this one. You're just listening out for a pair of Foreigner songs again tomorrow, back to back for your chance to win. It will be sometime in the day. So once you hear them, you've got until the end of that hour to get yourself into the draw by emailing your name and where you're from to win@planetrock.com. And we've got a chance for you to do that tomorrow, Thursday and Friday as well. So very best of luck. You could be seeing Foreigner in the UK right here sooner than you think. And this is Aerosmith on the Late Selection. Girls of Summer.

0: Yes, and I've seen All Good People. Tuesday night, the late selection here on Planet Rock. Steve Priestley, until 1 o'clock, you're very welcome. Got another After Midnight request on the way later. First one of the week, I'd like to get yours in. steve@planetrock.com with your song suggestion. And in a moment, a bit of very cool West Coast rock, courtesy of Hole.
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I do love this voice of Courtney Love and her band Hole in Malibu on Tuesday night's Late Selection. Planet Rock with Blackstone Cherry. By the way, if you've never seen these guys live, you may well have done because you're listening to us right now, but if you haven't, do yourself a favour. They are fantastic. And this is them with Celebrate.

0: Welcome then to the Tuesday Night Late Selection with some Wild Hearts on the way after the news at 11, and perhaps one of the greatest opening guitarists, certainly one of the most famous ever recorded. It comes from Deep Purple, and it's next on the Late Selection.
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10: 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We

So it's 1981 and Billy Idol's having one of the rather rare low points of his career in between the highs. He was inspired by hearing this in a New York nightclub and reworks it from its original punk sound into a rather more pop-oriented tune, which he's, of course, brilliant at, Dancing With Myself. The late selection, Tuesday night, Planet Rock. Hope you're good and welcome to a new week. If you have just dropped in, this is Wild Hearts with TV Tam.

0: And your three options tonight, ladies and gentlemen, are dead, jail, or rock and roll. What a choice. Michael Monroe, it's Tuesday night's late selection, Planet Rock.
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0: Sticks and Come Sail Away. Still making rather a last-minute 11th-hour decision then on our first after-midnight request of the week. There's just too many good ones in the mix at the moment. That is a good problem to have, obviously. So do keep them coming, and we'll get them on later in the week. Steve at planetrock.com. Give us a song suggestion. Tell us why you love it so much, and you could be hearing it on the late selection at midnight tomorrow.
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Pat Benatar, Planet Rock, and the Tuesday night late selection. Well, Five Finger Death Punch are back, and this has been out two or three weeks now, Eye of the Storm, serving as the lead single for the upcoming studio album, which we're looking forward to hearing. This is Eye of the Storm.

0: All right, we're good to go for your first After Midnight request of the week in a few minutes. It's the other side of the news, and that's next here on your Tuesday night late selection at Planet Rock.
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14: Top stories this are. Politicians and the police are calling for calm after trouble across Northern Ireland tonight. There's been disorder following anti-immigration demonstrations after a vicious stabbing caught on camera and shared online in Belfast on Monday night. The 30-year-old Sudanese

Thank you so much then to Sean in the Wirral, who took a little trip to Clarkson's now famous pub in the Cotswolds over the last bank holiday and had a very good time and inspired him to get that on for the After Midnight request. Well, we don't care where the inspiration comes from as long as it's a good tune, and we love a bit of Allman Brothers Band here. So thank you very much, Sean. Same again tomorrow then. 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

Tuesday night, getting the lead out. Rock and roll. The late selection on Planet Rock. So 1 month today, July the 10th, it will be out, the 25th album, 25 from the Stones. There must be a big celebration there, surely, for Foreign Tongues. And from it, this is In the Stars.

0: Well, it doesn't come much more star-spangled than that from John Mellencamp and Hurt So Good on the Tuesday Night Late Selection. We're here until 1, plenty of the good stuff to come. And if you'd like to get in touch with us anytime, it's steve@planetrock.com.
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4: 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He's not in an RV. 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
5: And staring at a not-so-motivational poster on my wall.
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Alice Cooper there, and the late selection on Planet Rock. So tomorrow, another chance to win tickets to see Foreigner when they come here to the UK, 18th and 19th of June. Mara's in for Paul all of this week on Breakfast. By the way, I'll be taking care of the Planet Rock years for Paul on Saturday morning, and then you've got Wyatt and Darren through the day, and you can listen out for a pair of Foreigner songs all day long, back to back, for your chance to win. Once you hear them, you've got until the end of that hour to get yourself in the draw by emailing your name and where you're from to win at planetrock.com. More midweek Foreigner tickets to be won tomorrow.

Sisters of Mercy in the Temple of Love, and that incredible female voice is Ofra Haza. 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

0: Okay, we're going to be back for a midweek late selection tomorrow night from 10. Good luck with those foreigner tickets to be won tomorrow as our loudest ever summer continues on Planet Rock. We are through the night next, though.
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3: Top stories this hour. There's violence across Northern Ireland, centred on Belfast, with protesters on the streets following a stabbing in the city. Houses, cars and a bus have been set on fire following an anti-immigration demonstration. It was in response to a man in his 40s being attacked with a knife on Monday night and footage emerging of that incident on social media. A 30-year-old Sudanese man's been charged with attempted murder. Sky's Conor Gillies has been in Belfast.
4: One man telling us, unconfirmed it has to be said, that in one community local people are stopping cars and checking nationalities of people. What happens next is unclear, but that's certainly some of the reports.
3: Smoke has been seen rising above the city through the night. The police have confirmed they're dealing with pockets of disorder. Helen Williamson was told to get out of her home after a fire was started in the house beside her.
5: Well, I'm back in Elves. Because I've been here 28 years and this is the first time I've ever seen anything like this.
3: And we're also hearing a police call.